0: teas in pub too.
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out, how the bud? 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
1: 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I'm not going to go get over Gambo. NRG.
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1: 6th of June. Are you ready?
0: The UK's hottest wave is starting down. In partnership with Mandali Manor, NSG brings you Sounds of the Diaspora. 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Saturday, June 6th, we shut down the Uma Showgrounds, Upper Gardens for one massive night of music, vibes, and pure energy. This is not just a concert. It's a whole vibe. 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
0: There's a remix to this song, by the way, that features Vinko. 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
1: Yaimba chiwita.
2: You guys are happy today.
0: We're always happy.
1: Been quiet for a minute. I don't know why. Wagwan.
0: Who has been quiet?
1: Vinka's man.
0: How would I know what's happening to someone's man?
1: No, I'm just asking. Because it's sort of media. It's tomorrow. Are
0: they in a strategy? Yeah, Karura Kandaku.
1: 31.
0: Yeah.
1: All right.
0: Yeah. It is a Friday, and DJ Trevor wants to play his first quickie. Why?
3: So, there's nothing as sweet as a quickie. Sweet as it sounds. This is the Quicker Mix. Sponsored by Mirinda. Smile, be contagious.

0: amazina ga kututa mu studio eno nze nkubuli aja ja ja ja ja ja ja ta ta ta ta
1: ebino bikuluma
2: hat it right been no minutes.
0: I love Friday. I love Friday. I don't know if you love Friday as much as we do in here. And for me, the reason is that there's Ugandan music every 15 minutes top of
2: we
0: the hour.
2: We are on fire.
0: Yeah, fam.
2: That's so what takes me to the glory days of Daddy Andre, you know. Oh. He gave it an Andre approach. That is Virota. But he gave it an Andre approach. 100%.
0: And every time Andre goes quiet, I'm like, what are you spoiling? Why are you quiet? You know those people that are quiet, but then the silence is suspicious. Andre.
2: Nasanga gyal dem. Flushing money. I'll tell you off air. Sure.
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4: 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You don't need to be perfect when you're starting. All you need is courage. And if you've got that, you already got something enough to start something amazing. 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

0: His name is Bruno Mars. I Just Might is the title of this one. And we just might give you a fridge, give you a microwave,
1: you know,
0: give you a blender, give you, or even a new mattress. Because we have a feeling you're sleeping badly.
1: A pakoreta.
0: Pakole.
1: Yeah, pakoreta. Now you go and die.
2: What I've seen, they also need a bed.
0: Just
1: no, but I think we also do avail some beddings, if I'm not mistaken. But just know we pimp you over.
0: Yeah, we want to give your room a perfect makeover. It is the MTN Vibe Tribe with Energy Radio coming to your hostel.
1: And also remember, tomorrow is the day of circumcising, crucifying, detonating. It's happening. And of course, you can be able to watch that game at Tells Lounge, courtesy of Pepsi, you know. Spacious. The SOPs are there. So make sure you turn up and have a good time as you sip on an ice cold Pepsi.
2: So,
0: Eververse.
2: Oh, to you? 1G. Tell him, sir.
0: That's very good.
2: So that thing refreshes.
1: Beauty is, it's non-alcoholic. It's the perfect drink you need for a fryer like this in the morning.
0: Yeah. You know, the first time I tested an Eververse, some guy texts me on a date.
1: When Brim starts with
0: dude texts me on a date and he drinks Eververse. So I'm like, but I've never tested an Eververse. So I actually drank from his glass.
2: Wow.
0: I was like, whee, what a discovery. Tastes good.
1: I know, right?
2: Yeah. What a special person.
1: Beautiful.
0: That is special.
1: Anyhow, you know, I remember that moment this morning. I want to take you guys through. I was reading Rihanna's story just a couple of days ago, and it's actually amazing. Mm. You know, besides being a musician, Rihanna is actually a very good businesswoman. Yep. Yeah. So a couple of years ago, she entered a deal with LVMH, Louis Vuitton, Moët Hennessy, and they were the ones that were handling her fashion house, the one for Fenty. But then besides that, she had the makeup that is called Fenty as well.
0: Fenty Beauty.
1: Then she has Savage X, the lingerie and whatever. She has a couple of franchises. So in 2023, she stepped down as a boss.
2: As a CEO.
1: And let other people run the business. And then she also pulled out of that deal, I think that was a year before.
2: Yeah.
1: After the pandemic. So people were like, "Ona again da kugwa." But you know what's surprising? Now, as we speak, she has made more money
0: than she's ever made.
1: Yeah, compared to when she was working with...
2: Times two?
1: Time was more than that. Mm-hmm. And actually, if you notice on her socials, she pushes more of her brands. Mm-hmm. Well, what is the take home? What is the member that moment? If you're running any sort of business, if your business can't survive without you being in the chair... On the rams,
2: in charge.
1: Mbega business in charge.
2: Yeah.
1: Your business is as good as dead. Learn
0: is that
1: delegate.
0: What they meant when they

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2: so chusa timing
0: but guys jokes aside think about it if your business can't survive without you in you know in the leadership then there's a problem with your business.
1: Yeah.
0: Definitely. Remember that.
1: That's true. Coming up is Fefe Busi, Nina Rose, John Black, Coco Finger. Caro Casillas is on this jam as well.
0: Exactly.
1: Party Culture.
0: Party Culture.
1: Is the title. Caro is in concert tonight. She has clearance from the Ministry of Health to host us at Kampala Serena Hotel. Yeah. Oh, Mr. Kuba.

0: 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The only place you can get this much pleasure in the morning for free.
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2: I got you. I said I got you.
1: Across Uganda.

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0: is Baby Girl, dance world sensation, the king herself, Cinderella.
1: The most beautiful woman in the world.
0: Yeah?
1: You had it.
2: So one is a queen, one is a king.
0: And Cindy said there are so many kings, so many queens, and they need a king.
1: Okay. Yeah, but actually, what you guys don't know, she has a beautiful heart.
0: Why? What makes you think we don't know?
1: Oh, it's good if
0: you know. There's a way you assume tightness.
1: It's good if you know.
0: With Cindy, yeah.
1: Yeah, because we tight. Uh-huh. We like this.
3: First of all,
0: have you guys encountered a very vulgar, abusive street beggar? Because it happened to me yesterday.
1: Which thing happened? Give me the story.
0: So I'm at the traffic lights of Yusuf Lule Road. Wali, is that Yusuf? Wali. Ngokiri danga ku golf course we went.
1: Oh.
0: Yeah? Mm. And there comes this guy in a wheelchair.
1: Mm-hmm. Mm.
0: He looks healthy, by the way. He doesn't look like he's starving.
2: Talia Mogo. Talia Mogo.
0: He's big.
1: Mm-hmm.
0: He's in a wheelchair.
1: Yeah.
0: And then he knocks on my car window.
1: That pisses me off.
0: As always, I pay no attention.
1: Bruh, that he pisses
0: knocks,
1: me
0: he
1: off.
0: He knocks again. I pay no attention.
1: Mm-hmm.
0: Now, he does like a very hard knock. So I turn to like, dude.
2: What's up?
0: I'm as broke as you. I don't have money to give you.
1: Mm.
0: And the man says a word that I cannot even say here.
1: Mm-hmm. Yeah. Like, yeah, chikuvumi.
0: Kati nze wengano kuwa sentence ange chikunyirizawa.
1: Yeah.
0: My heart and money is the one you're abusing me for.
1: I don't know, Akiri. So there are kids. There's actually a woman. I used to call her Maleficent.
2: Mm-hmm.
1: And kids. Bari yao ku Ginger Road yao.
2: Wano wansi wan?
1: It's so ka. Banyiza. The way they knock the car.
2: Hard knocks.
0: Right.
1: Whether you want it or not, you have to give them attention. By the way, there was a time when I used to be so giving. I think it was a 5K. That's when I was like, now, this has soused. Has
0: I will not give them
1: level.
0: Any more money.
1: So, no, I don't give them any more. Maybe on a good day.
0: On a very,
1: on a
0: good,
1: very
0: day.
1: Good day. So,
0: when you got money to spend,
1: I wanted to get out of the car.
0: For your family and friend.
1: Nkagobe. Nkagobe. And then I realized it's just them. And for me, whatever Nabajana Kataulo,
0: yeah?
1: To clean the car.
0: Yeah.
1: So, before they clean, the first knock on your car, then they bang the car like this.
0: Boom.
1: Then some cockroaches and bed bugs first fly.
2: Then they start cleaning.
1: Then they start cleaning. I'm like, stop, man. Stop. Then after, Rasta. If they don't call you Rasta, they say Uncle DJ. Then Baba Kavao, ni wajo mcharanga ina Bible. I don't know if you've encountered that woman. Ajanga ina Bible, she's humble.
0: By the way, that woman is early. You know she's on the street as early as 5.
1: When does she sleep?
0: I don't know.
1: No, even at midnight she's there.
0: At
1: that's why
0: five,
1: I call her Maleficent.
0: She's at Ginger Road Lights.
1: There's a time she almost gave me a heart attack. I was on my phone. Gave
0: Chick is like, she stayed on her grind, man.
1: Ya konkona, eh? Kumdabi ramu ne nekanga, like I was in shock.
2: Katondaba mkutumye.
0: Omsaja ya
1: vune. Avuma. Avuma. 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Like, no, you go away. Ay, ay, ay, ay, ay.
2: Oh, good day, Kupata.
1: I Jamaica. Bam.
0: I looked at this guy and I was like, okay, you're already begging.
1: Mm.
0: Perhaps you should be humble. Then I remembered maybe he's a beggar with a choice.
1: Mm-hmm.
0: Because why are you abusing me? Because I've refused to give you my money. Not even refusing, I don't have money.
1: There are some beggars that look at the car. You know the Flying Dutchman is up there. Eh? So when you get like a car, 1K and give it to them, they first do it like this.
2: First check.
0: As if as in.
1: Like, really? Bruh.
2: Like someone wants to return to you.
1: 1K. Take your 1K back.
0: Mgamba zimpe nguwe endala.
2: But for me, what I've realized, most of them are doing business.
1: That is very true.
2: There is time when those government bought trucks and deported them back to north.
1: Karamoja. Yeah. Those ends, yeah.
2: Yeah, they say that. Mm. Those people, there are some people who go to that side of North
1: and pick them to
2: Kampala just to make business from people, to beg.
1: Just to know. Hey! And if you're not careful, by the way, one of Ochimanyi would be. So what they do, one blocks your side mirror so that you don't see.
2: Mm-hmm.
1: So if your back door is open,
0: They open
1: if you have laptops or bags,
0: We can go M for M. We are.

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1: I'm the one. I'm the one they talk about. Yenzori.
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0: 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It's exactly 7. My name is Prima Simwe. I'm here with Mr. Henry. And DJ Trevor, very quickly, Hesketh, how you doing? Thank you so much for listening to Energy Radio. Solomon from Seta Agambia, good morning. How do you guys manage to be up so early? We are poor. We are looking for money. Regan Drake is in Shema. Good morning. Who is this one? This is Regan. Good morning, Adnan and Kajasi. I hope you have a lovely Friday. Isaac Metro, have a beautiful weekend. I know Mohandi Rabban, my dearest. Orije?
2: Big up, big up.
0: Orije, Orije. This is Ali. Yeah. Ali in Mokono. Yeah. Good morning to you.
3: There's a house I'm seeing here on top of a hill.
0: Yeah. Which hill?
3: Just there. Mm-hmm. I'm on a different vantage point than you. So, you can't have a security light. Okay, even if you are rich, but
2: money.
0: Running lights all the time is expensive, you know.
3: It is very expensive. Yeah.
0: But there's something that's not very expensive that all of us at least can afford. And if you can afford many, then you can buy for a friend as well. Mirinda, just make sure every friend of yours today has a fruity or an orange. And just tell them, happy Friday, happy weekend.
3: Remember that.
0: Yep.
1: There's nothing as sweet as a quickie. Sweet as it sounds. This is the Quickie Mix. Sponsored by Mirinda. Smile, be contagious.

0: Ça, t'as same song.
1: Gabs on the beach.
0: Gunta, good old now. His name is Benny Gunta. 106.5 FM is Energy Radio.
2: What's happening on the Energy Breakfast Club?
0: There's Wahala at the Ministry of Intano Awati.
1: Afeyazi.
0: Afeyazi. First leave, Ojman. Never come again. Oumule.
1: That's a very insane story. That is a very insane story. 6 months.
3: Half a year.
0: Yeah, half
1: that's
0: a year.
1: Being indefinitely suspended with pay or without pay. We don't know. Yeah?
0: Hey. So anyways, the government, the president rather, has sent some officials from the Ministry of Internal Affairs on first leave for a good 6 months and asked some of them to step aside as investigations commence. While you walk camera, CCTV, Uganda's Yaguleza, Twala Esente. A lot of taxpayers'
1: top
0: money.
1: Top dollar.
0: Kati, there was a company that was contracted to do maintenance of these cameras.
3: Yep.
0: Unfortunately, things did not go so well with this company. So they hire another Ugandan firm to take care or maintain these CCTV cameras. Company was supposed to be paid 31 point something billion.
1: UGX.
0: UGX for maintenance of these cameras. And guess what? The firm that has been dealing with maintenance of these cameras says it's never been paid because baga no kuwa bribe.
3: Yeah?
1: This is called Chisanja no sleep, by the way.
0: Yeah, he's not playing.
1: No jokes.
0: He's not joking.
1: The cleaning up is
0: so
1: happening.
0: Of Zivu Wano is how do you refuse to pay someone just because
3: Kinuchidogo.
0: Yeah.
1: There are some other deep things I've heard about that story, but I need to first confirm them. Nature of Omanya Chisanja, no sleep. Things are bloody.
0: So, the president says, despite the Ministry of Finance releasing 31.37 billion for the works, the contractor was allegedly not paid because ministry officials, through a middleman, whose name is also here, demanded bribes.
3: Those people must be arrested.
1: We are looking.
3: Not even forcing them to leave. They must be arrested.
1: We are looking forward
0: to a
1: country.
0: So the president has said, step aside. Let's investigate you.
1: We are looking forward to a country where, you know, because we've been in this country and certain things are looked at as normal, yeah?
0: Right, like, as a joke.
1: Yeah, we feel like if it's the way everyone goes, you know?
3: Yeah.
1: But we're looking forward to a country that's going to take a different direction. And hopefully, Chisanja no sleep. We'll try to highlight some of those problems and we hope we find solutions.
0: Hopefully. The new speaker is getting to work. yesterday afternoon.
1: Yeah, yesterday.
0: Give the clerk,
1: second sitting of the parliament.
0: Yeah,
1: right?
0: Give the clerk to parliament. 2 weeks, just 2 weeks. He needs a very comprehensive report and all relevant documentation on the status and delays in the construction of the new parliamentary building. So apparently, parliament Ntono. Fenatu Chimanyi.
3: Yeah.
0: So there are members of parliament that are sitting on the floor.
3: What?
0: And that's sad.
1: That is if they all attend.
0: They're sitting on the floor and some of, because Juki Dama no Katibacha, Abamba Pia, Baina Kaka Sigirie,
3: Bachayaka.
0: They have a Kachako stove. So most of them are standing because there's nowhere to sit.
1: Because they increased the number of MPs.
0: Yes. So he wants a report on why the new parliamentary building has been delayed this much because there should be a new building where they all sit comfortably. Yeah.
1: Another thing that really caught my attention from yesterday's sitting is Right Honorable Robin Anabanja, the Kakumiro District Woman MP, who moved a motion seeking approval to expand the number of cabinet ministers from 21 to guess what?
0: Guess what?
1: 30. That will be an extra 9 cabinet ministers. The motion also seeks approval to increase the number of, you know, ministers, other ministers, the state ministers also, from 21 to guess what? 51. So that is 39 new ministers.
3: I think
1: it's going to happen. I think it's, I saw somebody posted a tweet. Yeah, on the X platform about the agenda that was going to be discussed yesterday in Parliament. And that was among the things that were up for discussion.
3: I think those are the people who want to work for this government. They want to extend services.
1: Already parliament in Tini by MPs Vanji Twagarapongere Chizimbe. Now, how many cabinet ministers and state ministers do we have? It's quite a reasonable number. So plus 30 on those ones.
0: That's a lot of money.
1: They are supposed to be paid. They have per diem.
0: Privileges and whatnot.
1: They have, okay, it's creating new ministries. Because if you create a new minister, you're creating a new ministry, which needs a location, a budget allocation and whatnot. 30 cabinet ministers, 9 other state ministers, 30 from 21 to 51 and from, 21 to 30.
3: I'm one of those people who are saying, Nabanja. Service delivery needs people like...
1: Is it a question of increasing the number of people that are supposed to deliver these services or it's a question of inefficiency?
3: I think efficiency.
0: So, as we continue with the Ebola series, the Ministry of Health is warning strongly private health facilities that are attempting to treat Ebola patients. Mm. That's not your duty.
1: Mm.
0: That's not your role.
1: Mm.
0: It is dangerous and it should not happen.
1: Exactly.
0: Mm. Yeah.
1: That is very true.
0: Otherwise, if you walked into a hospital now, a private hospital, and you had symptoms of Ebola,
1: What do they do? Apparently, because before you enter the hospital, any private hospital, it is mandatory. There's supposed to be screening, temperature gun, a place where you wash hands. So if your temperatures are high and you have symptoms that are close to Ebola, they put you in isolation, not in the hospital, outside the hospital.
0: But there are private hospitals that, of course, want this money. So they are attempting to treat things that they shouldn't be treating.
1: I hope it doesn't get to that, guys. I hope it doesn't get to that. There's a story, Prim, that I've seen that has really blown my mind away. So you guys know Cambodia?
3: Yeah.
1: Cambodia.
0: Isn't it crazy that we all speak about Cambodia but we don't even know where it is.
3: I've seen it in the movies.
0: Exactly.
1: Southeast Asia, yeah. So, Bata Dechwandi.
0: I don't know. Why are people in movies always going to Cambodia?
3: Because they look like Vietnamese.
1: So I want you guys to pay attention to this, Chiwandiko. The Royal Government of Cambodia, through the General Department of Immigration, Ministry of Interior, wishes to inform all African nationals, that is citizens of Ghana, Kenya, Cameroon, Uganda, and others, that the waiver granted to you will officially end on the 31st of May, 2026. All foreign nationals from Africa must leave Cambodia before the 31st of May, 2026. And any foreign national who enters, remains, or is found in Cambodia from the 1st of June will be, one, arrested at the airport or at any other location and shall, one, serve jail 2 years. Or pay a penalty of $8,000 before being allowed to leave Cambodia. The Cambodia police will start arresting any foreigner at any hideout in Cambodia from the 1st of June for overstay and will hand over that person to the immigration authorities for legal action.
0: Eh?
1: What a guan have we done to Cambodia now?
0: Exit Cambodia.
1: All Africans.
3: I think Africans.
1: The other day I saw a crackdown in Thailand where they arrested some Nigerians that were scamming. Romance scam.
0: Romance?
1: Like
0: I romance you.
1: Using AI. Don't think.
3: Our Nigerian Boba Gez.
0: Hey.
1: So just know.
0: Cambodia, Kobiantibe.
2: What's happening on the Energy Breakfast Club? We play the hits you love.
4: Right back, okay. I tell her, bring it back, like I got all the hits. What?
2: Energy.
4: We match the hits.
5: Abai. Today we put this debate to bed once and for all.
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0: Everything you want to do, please do it today and do it now. It could be falling in love. It could be starting a career. It could be anything that you want to do. Please, I want to encourage you that do it now, because tomorrow is not guaranteed.
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0: here on this rhythm.
1: The?
0: One Biniganta, my G. Jump on the rhythm, mush it up. Naughty Nathan, jump on the rhythm, mush it up. Mudra, jump on the rhythm. Azawi, jump on the rhythm. But then I forget it was Nain in Amoka Kofi. Said Yagaga Mirsha, so what I did. Yeah, from George. Yeah.
1: Bebe when was cool. The last time Bebe even jumped on a rhythm, though?
0: This would be a perfect time. Bebe cool, Papa. This would be a perfect time. Perfect time. A pass!
1: Viper ranking.
0: Rhythm killer. Anyo mulalao. Because this rhythm is going viral.
2: A pass. Ya wakamata shabu kila guaka.
0: No, but he would be good on this rhythm. He would be good. Just do it for fun. The same way you did. Please, please. Anyo mulalao. I have a feeling you're not going to need a bit day. Who else?
1: Omuyimbi was Cindy.
2: By the way, Cindy.
0: By the way, Henry.
1: Henry is a Cindy's, like, you know how somebody is someone's fan too much, but then they are a little even obsessed with the other person.
0: Cindy's PR. I'm paid for that.
1: Release me. What my MTN Vibe Tribe is coming to you with energy ready. We want to pimp up your room and give it a complete makeover. Make it look very beautiful. And you enter your room every time and be like, "Ooh, MTN and Energy Radio did this." Mm-hmm. When your friends visit, you can cook for them. You can warm your food with the microwave that we give you. You have a fridge to cool and chill your drinks for a Friday party, like today is Friday. And then you have a blender so you can make juice and whatnot. So we're coming to your hostel.
0: Yeah, man.
1: You can ask the guys at Eastbat or the guys at Moobs or the guys Chambogo. At Chambogo what we have
0: definitely.
1: Done for them.
0: Yeah.
1: We want to change your life.
0: Yeah. Now, me as Jazz Favorite Soldier, Cindy's PR, I have to remind you that the fan bench is actually happening now. Whether you're Arsenal or PSG, tomorrow is the day when it's going down. You just love football vibrations, and where you need to be on Saturday is going to be at Motive in Bugo Lobby from 4 p.m. till it. Expect a full day into the night entertainment experiences with massive screens, fun interaction, quiz, giveaways, food, drinks, non-stop energy. And then after the football match, the party is going down because it's Fig for Maker, Lydia Jasmine, B2C, Gloria Bougie. This is hosted by Waiki Bender. And of course,
2: by the way, we are coming with Energy Offside.
1: Oh, really?
2: Same place.
1: Rickman,
2: same
1: Winnie.
2: Rickman, Winnie.
1: Dread Liaison.
2: We are bringing the energy as energy.
0: Definitely. Motion it up. So you only pay 15K Alibad on the gate. You'll be paying 20K UGX Motive Bugos. That's where it's going down.
1: Winnie Mbabazi comes your way in just a few minutes.
0: You tell us about Formula One.
1: Yeah. Hits you love. Right back. Okay. I tell her bring it back. Bring it back. I got all the hits. What? Energy. We match the hits. It must.

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2: Yeah, thinking, Winnie, it's been a minute since
3: since
2: I last saw you in a dress.
3: I was in a dress when? On Tuesday.
2: I mean a dress.
3: I was in an orange dress.
2: Not
3: you don't remember?
2: Uniform. I mean a
3: dress. What kind of dress, man?
2: A dress, like a party dress. Like, so what are you putting on tomorrow?
3: Why do you want me in a party dress on a Friday
2: what
3: morning?
2: What are you putting on tomorrow?
3: I'll see. My Arsenal dress.
4: Summer vibes.
2: Just do for me.
3: I want to do the...
2: Can I suggest?
3: What?
2: A dress.
3: Tomorrow is the Champions League final. You want me to wear a dress?
2: Because you aren't you on the panel.
3: Wearing my Arsenal jersey.
2: And what? And what?
3: I don't want people to think my loyalty is in other places. No, I have no shame.
2: So the dress puts the loyalty where?
3: People might be like, she might be somehow, maybe pierced. We make it clear. You see the jersey from those ends.
2: Oh, can you do a dress and put on the jersey on top?
3: Why do you want me in a dress,
2: it's
3: man?
2: For my own personal reason.
3: Sorry, pay for it.
4: Okay, a jersey and a skirt.
2: This skirt. But me, I don't like skirts. But anyhow.
3: Can we talk about, for sure,
2: that you're losing tomorrow, but what do you want to say?
3: Let me start with Anthony Gordon, because yesterday we saw him getting on the plane, and then he went all the way to Spain, and there were people like waiting, and people were like waving at him and stuff. I'm actually shocked by how fast this has happened, because Barcelona technically, to put it simply, hijacked what was supposed to be Bundesliga move.
2: Mm-hmm.
3: You get, because at first we were hearing about Bayern Munich before we knew it, Barcelona, and then quickly, it's just a little bit shy of 70 million. He's going. Oh, he has gone for his medical. Oh, like, it's so quickly, right?
2: Reminds me of
3: what? Eze, when in the evening, we thought he was going to Spurs, woke up in the morning when he was at Arsenal.
2: I know.
3: Did you see when he was questioned about that? When they told him he almost went to Spurs, he burst out laughing. Like, is that a joke? What? Never. So, now that with that said, we can't talk about Anthony Gordon and not talk about Marcus Rashford, because unfortunately they're in a similar situation at Barcelona. And also Anthony Gordon coming into Barcelona somehow could have a say in Rashford's situation, right? 14 goals, 14 assists, about 49 appearances, I believe, if I remember correctly. And he's been brilliant this entire season. He's even going to the World Cup.
2: Mm-hmm.
3: So, the thing is, at the moment, Man United are saying they can't go anywhere below the 30 million euro buyout clause that they gave Barcelona if you want to have him permanently. So they can't go anywhere less than that. And Barcelona are apparently going to make a decision regarding Rashford in the next few days. Remember, they're doing all this quickly because they want to wrap it up fast before the World Cup.
2: They
3: should, to avoid all the drama afterwards. So, or the panicking or whatever. And they want to fix it before the World Cup. And also to help the players just go in their focus, knowing what their situation is next season. So, Konate, you know he's been in a... We've talked about it all season, right? There were rumors he'll go to Madrid. He ended up not going. He stayed around, and then we're like, okay, maybe he'll renew, maybe he won't. Other people renewed contracts. Others got new contracts. We didn't hear anything about Konate.
2: Mm-hmm.
3: Now, Konate might be actually the next Liverpool player to get to head out the door after Andy Robertson and Mo Salah. Around April, he kind of insinuated that there might be a new contract, kind of indirectly. So that's what people understood from that. And then before we knew it, I think they failed to come to an understanding, to gain common ground. And yeah, it is what it is.
2: Why is no one talking about Van Dijk?
3: So after Van Dijk is staying, where do you think he's going?
2: I think
3: Van Dijk is Liverpool, as a matter of fact.
2: He wants to be.
3: He's the glue. He's the glue that's holding them together.
2: Nah.
3: Yeah, I believe so. Yeah, he is.
2: I kind of like.
3: He's the leader you want at any club.
2: I'm a Liverpool fan. He's a good leader, but he's done his time.
3: No, I don't think so.
2: And I don't think
3: when he goes, you get
2: home. His bones can be as fast as they used to.
3: You realize he just made history this season. I think he's the oldest player to play all games of a season in the Premier League.
2: It usually
3: so
2: goes.
3: So there
2: like
3: you
2: this.
3: Go. Exactly.
2: It usually goes.
3: Go away. After 5 years of Konate being at Liverpool, in which he's won one Premier League title, an FA Cup, two Carabao Cups, he's headed out. It looks like he's headed out the door. And many clubs obviously must be interested in the 27-year-old. But at the moment, lol. But at the moment, he wants people to forget the good things he did at Liverpool because he's in a funny club. So we just remain on the lookout for where he will decide to
2: have
3: go after
2: just
3: that.
2: United, a funny club.
3: You want me to say it again?
2: They will. I don't know.
3: They will what? What haven't they
2: crucify
3: done?
2: Crucify you.
3: Have you seen my TikTok?
2: But are you
3: there's
2: on no,
3: there's
2: fire
3: nothing,
2: lately
3: there's
2: on TikTok.
3: Nothing they haven't done. Anyway, speaking of Liverpool, Andy Robertson, who obviously just left at the end of the season, he's very close to joining Spurs. Anyway. So the fullback was at Liverpool for 9 years, obviously. He had served his time at Liverpool, and he's only 32 years old, and he's very, very strongly linked to Spurs, and apparently they will complete the deal very soon. And there was some interest from Juventus of Serie A, but I think that's not going to work out. It looks like he's closer to Spurs. And who is the former Bournemouth manager, they replaced him, by the way, with Marco Rose on a 3-year contract. But Iraola might be headed to Bayer Leverkusen. Yes, he might be headed to the Bundesliga. The other club that's apparently interested in him is Crystal Palace, but it looks like Bayer Leverkusen are holding pole position for the clubs that want him. There was some mention of AC Milan here and there, but I don't think so. It hurts me to say, but Pirates, who I'll be talking about in depth much later.
2: We have to do predictions before you run away.
3: What?
2: So
3: for the Champions League, 1-0 Arsenal.
2: If Arsenal win,
3: by the way, quickly round it up because I'm not changing my mind.
2: I'm giving you. Listen to these things.
3: Yeah.
2: One, I will work in boxers on Monday. If Arsenal,
3: I pity that people will have to see that.
2: Then two, I'll give you my like a small car.
3: I don't want it.
2: Three, I'll give you. I don't know. Because I believe and I feel
3: that what? Why are rival fans?
2: Let me predict. Let me be clear.
3: Shishi.
2: With what is at stake from my side? The Kasmorka.
3: Your nakedness.
2: I'm in a boxer. I will work in a boxer.
3: Still naked. No one will see your face.
2: Then I'll give you like 1 M.
3: It's Kawa.
2: What are you giving me?
3: Nothing. My prediction, 1-0 Arsenal. Why are rival fans acting like if Arsenal lose the Champions League, they won't have won the Premier League?
2: She wears a dress.
4: Yes.
3: But you guys, I wear dresses all the time. Have you met me out?
2: Without.
3: Have you found me out?
4: Without.
3: Without what?
2: The.
3: Without underwear.
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0: 10 hours. Do you know, Siva?
1: It's just 2 minutes of 8. I tell you, if you go to Winnie Mbabazi's TikTok, a few minutes from now, you might see what has been happening in studio, because the bets are going crazy. Arsenal versus PSG.
0: For me, I don't want too many things from you.
1: Henry, I never been to Vyasubiza Winnie one. Chemani. Beginale to Obuzivu. The bet is that Winnie comes to work on Monday with what? With
0: that is if PSG wins.
1: If PSG wins, she comes to work with no underwear on Monday.
0: Yeah. I did not even a T over what? Zero.
1: Aha. You can watch this match.
0: Kind of those are things, everyday things for Prim. I think she's like.
1: This match will be showing at Tells Lounge in Bokoto.
0: But Winnie and the entire team are going to be at Bugolobi. Yeah, Bugolobi, courtesy of Pepsi. There's going to be so much fun. Yeah, the fan bench with Waiki Bender, there's performances, there's everything. There's going to be SOPs. Come ready to have your temperatures taken. So it's going to be massive at Motive in Bugolobi.
1: DJ Trevor.
2: There's nothing as sweet as a quickie. Sweet as it sounds. This is the Quickie Mix. 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

Echana Chavalunji, Oyagara, Nigapola Antigurumio Sigaba Samizi, Echana Chavalunji, Oyagara, Niga Niga Niga Niga Niga Niga Niga Niga Niga Niga Niga Niga Niga Niga Niga Niga Niga Niga Niga Niga Niga 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

0: you know that song?
1: Wallah, you're in Basirumani.
0: I don't know why Epas didn't perform that song on his concert.
1: I've never even heard this song.
2: Are you sure? That's one of Epas' big songs.
0: Okay, he didn't become big per se.
2: Yeah, but people who know music.
0: People who love Epas,
2: yeah,
0: love that song. You've been seen.
1: I love Epas, but I don't know the song.
0: Oh my God, then you don't love him. Like we love Epas more than
1: in my heart, he's here. The heart is here. He's inside. Inside the heart.
2: Epas, Prim is not your friend.
1: Yeah, that's true, because he's my brother.
0: Anyhow, it's the time of the morning when you grab yourself an Evervest, because it's about to go down. One, it's a fryo.
1: Yep.
0: Two, we are here rocking it with you all the way down to 10 a.m. So why not get an Evervest and go about your day and feel refreshed?
1: Chelsea fans, stand up, because you know what? You could actually be a lucky winner of a trip to go all the way to Stamford Bridge in London to watch Chelsea play. What you do is, today when you're looking for a pick-me, if you're looking for something to give you energy, please choose a Predator. Why? Because Predator is the official energy drink partner for Chelsea. Now you check under the white cup, there is a code. You send that code to 6688. There's a lot more to be won. If you don't win a trip, then you could win airtime or many more other prizes.
0: Oh, yeah.
1: Maurice K says he's listening to Energy Radio from the hostel.
0: Yeah, big
1: good morning, Maurice. And of course, my sweetheart, Musa Katel, says good morning. He's in Gangu. Slim Daddy, Agambie, Juma Karim to all Muslims tuned in.
0: Madariation. Let me give you more progi now. Kampala, your summer party is officially going to be on the 6th of June at Umba Showgrounds, Upper Lugogo Gardens. Because you know what? Bandali Maynard bringing to you NSG. They'll be live in Kampala. You can get your ticket at 75K. A squad of three, you pay only 150K. And if you're 8, you pay 2.5. If you're 4, you pay only 1.5. Get your tickets at Quicket, because it's going down.
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1: Trevor, jaga okutegeza nti producer toko wagala kuba kano ko. Trevor tirelessly threaded 33 tiny threads through three trembling thimbles.
0: What is through three?
1: Through three.
2: I know.
0: Say that again. Say it like prima sim. We're not through
1: three.
0: Repeat again from the top.
1: Nedda sebo to ina sente. So gana kumpo.
0: Trevor, even your name is on this. You got it.
2: Trevor Tales in threaded
0: Trevor tirelessly threaded 33 tiny threads through three trembling thimbles. As easy. Who am I working with?
1: By the way,
0: like, I need my own show. I'm tired of being ashamed. Something simple like this.
1: If you're a fan of Dexter Dubs, Shabamada Pat.
0: Release me.
1: Not now.
3: 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Mountain Dew, do the dew.
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3: They make the hits you love. 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

0: It's a mad East African tune. Siaka is the title.
1: One is this one.
2: Second trip.
1: With half our head and then you. Siaka, Siaka, Siaka,
0: Siaka, Siaka, Siaka, Siaka.
1: If you want to know that Prim has no talent of singing, get her in a good moment when she's on her phone, eh? When she doesn't know that you're listening.
0: My talent is there. It's just hidden. You get it.
1: But one thing for sure, she likes singing. Just what she doesn't have is the talent, Bambi.
0: Twaledi.
1: Bambi.
0: What am I in our affair for today? It's Friday. Mm. Let's keep it light.
1: Oh, yeah.
0: I want you to apologize as a chick or a guy in a relationship.
1: And you first apologize as a guy. I apologize as a chick.
0: I can't apologize as a guy.
1: Try.
0: I can't. But one thing I know is
1: you know how guys apologize?
0: Chicks don't like to apologize. You know how chicks apologize?
1: I want to show you how chicks apologize.
0: Kati baby mbonyiza
1: kakatono. Let me show you
0: then
1: how chicks apologize.
0: She will get her camera. My boo. Baby, smile. Smile. Oh, he's so cute. Baby.
1: Wow. Wow.
0: Apology.
1: If there's anything that gender doesn't like doing, is saying sorry. Even when they know they are wrong, they would rather chew leather. My goodness, I think it's in the DNA. So in the relationship, we as guys, you have to be the mature one and be like, Sonia, Kale. You don't even have to say that in Sonia. You just move on. But a guy, you have to first, if it's not hair money, it's the system.
2: Yeah.
1: It has to be top notch that time. So that she gets to the top of Mount Renzori. That's a beautiful story. A trip.
0: I can climb that mountain and still be angry and mad at you.
1: It is impossible.
0: Kutide.
1: That mountain is magical. You can't climb it and keep your anger.
0: What goes up must come down.
1: But women never apologize.
2: The only women apologize till you climb it.
0: Wait, if you can't use the bell, give it to me.
1: That's a beautiful one.
2: Let me tell
1: totally
2: you.
1: Agree.
2: I think 90% of men, they of apologizing because we don't have words to tell you.
1: Mm-hmm.
2: Or tell you. Climb
0: so the
2: bed.
0: Women just move around naked. That's an apology.
2: Yeah.
1: There's no better apology that a man receives
0: than his cheek moving around naked.
1: You don't even have to. The sorry is just a word.
0: Okay.
1: And sorry is a sorry word. Just let me come
2: back practical.
1: Home, dress up like a policewoman. Let me find when you change the bulb to like a pink or red. Be like, today, baby, I'm arresting you. And remove the tie.
0: So all of a sudden, you're not mad.
1: My goodness. There's a reason why you come from the rib, you know. That's
0: Trevor,
1: the moment you need to shine.
0: Apologize as a guy.
2: I've told you already. For me, as me, how I apologize.
1: Climb the bed.
0: You climb the bed. Oh my God.
2: You have no reason to resist. That's an apology for
1: me. Oh my God.
0: Panda kitanda indeed.
1: Panda. Weka. Wewe.
0: You're nasty.
2: And I know there are some people who are like me, but they don't want to say it. I think you're like me.
1: Let me tell you guys, there's nothing that is as beautiful as if God blesses you with a partner. And when they mean it, somebody who apologizes and move on.
0: But you see, also the thing I've seen that about people that apologize a lot is that akunyiza ngamanyenti, I'm going to apologize, because it's not hard for them to actually say sorry.
2: Yeah.
0: So at the end of the day, their sorry loses meaning.
1: You'd
0: because
1: rather
0: they do everything and then say, I'm sorry.
1: Know.
0: So their sorry does not make
1: sorry
0: sense anymore.
1: Sorry becomes a sorry word and it becomes useless.
0: It doesn't
1: but
0: make
1: then,
0: sense.
1: There's people who abantu. They keep anger, they keep emotions. Like, you can even never know when they are sorry. Like, you stay with somebody and you catch them holding a knife, feeling like a matoke looking at you like,
0: we want you to apologize as a guy or as a chick. It's the affair.
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4: Right back, okay. I tell her, bring it back. I got all the hits. What?
3: Energy.
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1: That's a dedication to you, Prim, by the way.
0: Oh.
1: Every time you listen to that song, think about me.
0: Okay.
1: Especially on a Friday like this, you never know. I could be there like at 1 a.m. and be like, Henry, where are you? I swear. Jump on it's a
0: Henry.
1: Private jet.
0: I don't know if your dreams are valid, but keep dreaming,
1: and
0: man.
1: And I'll be like, baby girl, what you saying? But I
0: know for sure, on our Friday at 1 a.m., you are somewhere at a bar.
1: That is very true, 100% correct. That's why I'm saying if you call me at that time, because I want to be alone, mentally. I have some things in the system.
0: Some judges on the head.
1: But I know Prima, I might reach and we just laugh. And I even go back. Be like,
0: there's,
1: okay.
0: There's one way to find out. Looking lovely is the title, but if you want to feel lovely, then you can get yourself an Eververse. So it's a complete package. You look lovely, but you also feel lovely. Mm-hmm. And in the affair for today, we are asking you to apologize as a guy or as a chick.
2: Yes, and good morning.
0: Good morning.
2: Well, it's
0: Ali. It's Ali.
2: Guys, I will panda kitanda poroje ya...
1: Ya Trevor.
2: Ya Trevor, actually. Ekola na ekunsonga nga elite. Mhm. Ebanga biri mu cheating biki. Ayo panda kitanda tekole wange. Bazikonga ya soji kwa sanenze tekolanga. Cheating panda kitanda tekola. Na yetu mize always be like what's the intention? No, sorry, I'm sorry. That's all. Damo biri.
0: Okay.
2: Ebanga chiri light. Panda kitanda yingirao. Thanks.
0: Thank you, Ali. So Slim Daddy says, as someone who is in a long distance relationship, the only apology that Emutasa is sending money.
1: Yeah, that's very true.
0: Am I the only person that doesn't want to take money from someone if I'm mad at them?
1: Yeah.
0: Like even your money,
1: money
0: don't want it.
1: Money has no emotions, my friend.
0: Yeah.
1: Even if we are fighting and you give me money, I first put it aside, then we continue with the fight. Money. Yeah. That is a universal language, my friend.
0: You'll take the money.
1: Balalala, nas tute da.
0: Okay. Rig and Dread.
1: Let me tell you a story.
0: Tell me the story.
1: I think it was Wednesday, yeah? Shades of Kampala.
0: So that's the day the day before yesterday.
1: Yeah. So I was with MC Katz. We are on the same table discussing. Then, I don't know, he dropped money or somebody dropped money. It was like a 20K. So this chick brings the money to MC Katz, but in a disrespectful way.
0: How?
1: Of like...
0: Throwing it?
1: She didn't hold it with her hand. She put it on top of the phone.
0: Uh-oh.
1: Like, I don't even want to touch your hand or something. And then just did the phone like this to Katz.
0: Uh-huh.
1: So Katz was mad. He was mad.
0: Whatever he's mad in,
1: he was mad. So in that moment, I was wondering, is Katz going to take this money?
0: Or
1: is he going to assure that girl? He took the money first.
0: And then started quarreling.
1: Put it in there. He didn't quarrel. The yes was not. I was like, yeah, that is how you respect money.
0: Oh, wow.
1: Yeah.
0: Because then it feels like you have a price I can buy you.
1: No, not really. Like,
0: I can buy you and then just apologize.
1: Money. It's more like you're mad at your boss and you refuse salary. Can you do that?
0: That's different. I've worked for it.
1: Exactly.
0: Yeah, why am I mad at my boss?
1: You can't be mad at your boss.
0: For what?
1: Good girl, good manners. Ring a bell for your mom. She raised a beautiful girl.
0: Me, I come to work and then I leave. Regan Drake is in Shema and says, usually my apology is doing things I've not been doing. Like I give more attention. Then I be coming back home early until she becomes more understanding. Wow.
1: But then there's people out there who usually avoid confrontation. People who ngatayagala muwezesa. They avoid that conversation.
0: Musa Katel says, usually I'll get her favorite thing.
1: Mm-hmm.
0: And then just say, honey, I'm sorry.
1: Oh, Bambi.
0: Yeah.
1: But you know, it's on record. There's nothing that is sweeter than that moment in a relationship when you're both mad at each other. And then you just say, come here and come.
0: Rub the neck.
1: Yes.
0: Stuff like
1: that's the best.
0: Come here.
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0: is one of Nigeria's finest. His name is Davido. Over them is the title. Playing for you on Energy Radio, we are definitely over them all. And it's exactly 9.
1: And it's not by mistake that we are the number one breakfast show in the land. You better remember that. I want to remind you that you can actually get to watch a lot of content, not only on our socials, but the good news is that you can actually download the Blade Loud application.
0: Yep.
1: What are you doing?
0: Dancing.
1: How?
0: Like this.
1: Download the Blade Loud application. You're going to be able to get it from your Google Play or App Store, and it's easy peasy like that. You get to watch
0: so many shows.
1: Entire week, there's one show that Kampala, Uganda, the rest of the world has been talking about. And that is the Pickup Show by Prem Asimwe with Bad Black. I want to go back home.
0: Bad Black.
1: Properly, you know. Screen mirroring. You can, if you have an iPhone, then you can cast the view of your phone to a big TV, yeah?
0: Yeah.
1: And then get to watch. I first shower properly. I get my popcorn.
0: Bad Black talking about uncircumcised men.
1: Ah!
0: She told me all that. All of it.
1: But if there's somebody who has content, actually, if there's people that have content in this country, the two people I would love to have a sit down with.
0: She told me she would forever be a Yahoo girl.
1: Definitely.
0: That's her job. And she's recruited her husband as well.
1: Ah.
0: Yeah.
1: Hold up.
0: Yeah, she said he's just in a different department.
1: So he... But there's a time Bad Black wanted to release me. Hey!
0: Oh my God. Now we know everything about you.
1: I know, right? Mbako or Moyo Mutukufu. The Holy Spirit was like, Henry, move slowly. And then another person I really want to have a sit down and have a proper conversation with is Chameleon.
0: Ooh.
1: The last time I tried too, he told me he sells his interview.
0: And you couldn't afford?
1: No, we didn't even discuss the price, but he has a lot to say. That's why he doesn't say.
0: And he's a very intelligent man.
1: Extremely.
0: Yeah.
1: What about Wizo? Just Wizo has given me like deep stories. Because Chameleon was before Wizo. Man. Trevor!
2: There's nothing as sweet as a quickie. Sweet as it sounds. This is the Quickie Mix. 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

0: happily married.
1: They wanna dress and deny her. They wanna run, then they want to the.
0: Now I know why you want to go for the show.
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5: I'm saying Gambi because Carol. I've interacted with so many musicians, but Carol, yemwimbi akuvude.
0: All right, guys. Speaking about Carol Kasita, it's confirmed her concert is on.
4: Yeah.
0: We all knew about the Ebola guidelines.
4: Which what?
0: Ebola.
5: Guidelines. Wow, what is Ebola?
0: No.
5: Nose.
0: My nose. Morning allergies. So there was a letter that we saw yesterday on the internet, which confirmed that her show is going to be happening.
5: Which is really good. Good for her.
0: Actually went there on the venue. There is space, according to how the Ministry of Health wants it to be. So we're going to be spaced, and it's going to be safe for everyone who's going to attend the concert. And so and the measures are all there.
5: Yeah.
0: Sanitizing, we're going to measure the temperatures are fair. So we're going to be having a good time, but we're also going to be safe. Now, I want to be asking you guys a question. What do you like about Carol Kasita? And what has been your experience with Carol Kasita?
4: She's cool peoples. I love Carol. She's cool peoples.
5: Yeah.
4: She's a good girl.
0: What is your best experience with her?
4: I've known Carol for a long time. So there's definitely very many of them. But I remember the time when she was pregnant and she was hiding the fact that she was pregnant.
0: Yeah.
4: And then she would like, you know how you hug someone, but you knew.
0: Yeah.
4: It was always so fun and we laughed so hard about it the whole time. Yeah.
0: Okay. Henry?
5: I've had so many moments with her. I remember there's a time I booked her for a show in Bali. And that
0: you even book shows in Bali?
5: No, I book shows all over the country.
0: Oh!
5: Yeah.
0: By so Carol, today.
5: The funniest thing... So Carol, I parked near her home and at that time me had her direct contact. So she came in like bikers and whatnot. Like we had a conversation, like is it worth it? And then I remember there's also a time she was going through something and she invited me over at hers and we sat down for
0: bisected things.
5: Like we talked, we really talked. That's why I say Muyimbi Akuo Budde. She's one of those people who have been like so easy for me in the industry in terms of can we do this? Can we to EH next? Even the production of the show, I think after she posted, we sat at a certain place at Kabalagala. And she's someone who always wants to know, is this right? Is this... So definitely, you gotta support her, not just because she's an artist, but because of the heart she has.
0: Because of the heart. Speaking about the heart, for me, it's not even my own experience with her, but I would love to also appreciate her, the fact that she calls me Anangamba, Evelyn Jango hyping, Emuko, like when I'm setting and performing all those things. But then besides that, you see Carol Kasita and Fefe Bosi are not in the right... Wama Carol Kasita and Fefe Bosi are not in the right... But the fact that Carol Kasita pushed through, Nagamba, I have to come through for a friend. Najako concert. There was even a time she told me, Evelyn, to Ambala Masatika Fefe, to get downtown. Tulange Chivulu. Just because we didn't get
5: she's
0: time.
5: She's a good people.
4: Very good person.
0: We just didn't get
5: good
0: time
5: people.
0: To what? To do that. But for me, the person who is like that, temu kwatagana noli nyonyonyonga yuma kwatagana, but you still nice. Have,
5: si
0: you still feel good for that person. For me, I feel like that's the win
5: si
0: for me to her.
5: Wala I've never, I'm being honest, unless I'm wrong, si chivulida, ayinzo buta kwatagana, neembu mpala nono,
0: yes. So, may your good heart bring fruits today.
5: And definitely,
0: yeah. Plus, you're talented.
5: Your
0: yeah, you're
5: when,
0: talented.
5: When we saw that you wanted to come out, I think I told Primus that I was like,
0: Go. Ne wali wa balala batag. Walo concert sawe stagenda kubeda wao.
4: Yeah.
0: Mina zenda wao. Kati walo edia wa cricket over lugo. Wabla nange.
5: Well, you never know. Because for me, I think as a country, we're still figuring out how to move forward with this.
0: Mm.
5: So depending on how we shall respond,
4: we've dealt
5: people,
4: with Ebola before.
5: Exactly. So
4: and
5: we
4: this
5: still,
4: time won't be different.
5: No, but the difference is it's in Kampala now. Before it would end when the Wujo was there.
4: I don't know. Maybe because I come from Masindi, there's been Ebola dozens like for the longest
5: so
4: time.
5: So I am 100% sure. We shall figure this out.
0: Okay, we shall. So the problem we are dealing with as a country right now, or as Kampala, or as fans of Teng Teng, is the fact that Teng Teng Baba Deba Muba.
5: Who?
0: Teng Teng.
5: Who is Teng Teng?
4: Tenge Tenge.
5: Tenge Tenge, you mean? Bitumano Kahingris this morning.
0: I was going to be like, you don't know Teng Teng.
5: Teng Teng. Oh my God.
4: Yesterday.
0: Yesterday, I talked about Teng Teng's story. Teng Teng, I've known a guy manager about Denga Muba.
4: Who is his manager, though?
0: He was called, he's called Michael, but now he's no longer the manager.
5: How did he know that he was being stolen?
0: Him as a young child, but he used to hear the conversations that involved
5: which
0: money.
5: Which means there's someone in his ear. Tell us the story.
0: Things that... conversations that involved money. Nascent is about this bank YouTube channel. Yeah, Nekukundi Zendara. I didn't know former manager at the platform. Zona. So Teng Teng, ya kagula out TikTok mpya. Yesterday,
5: is this still with Wembley? Now.
0: I think he is because yesterday when I called Wembley young man betali wobat wakomao in song again jitterize again a mass. Because somewhere I also had Wembley got some money. Kwegamba bidimu manager bidimu Wembley bidimu netata woman. Netata woman china mwaga deko chilichim. 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If it is like 30 million, funa ko 10. No mwana na yafune 10. 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
5: The chijia o fact into vini wamanga. The singer Terry manager, singer Teng Teng Tetua Mumania. Listen, which is really unfortunate, but that's because we're dealing with an industry that is not structured.
0: Without blueprint.
5: Tena blueprint. However, the biggest thing you need to look at is the favor Teng Teng has. That can never go away.
0: So,
5: definitely, it can never go away.
4: As long as he doesn't take his big eyes.
5: He's going through a phase of growth now, understanding the business because we are jira. You remember? Naja, then there's some guys that really picked out interest. So maybe manager yasoko muko asaganya ainzo vate yari open, but yamongera ke tofari. Tenge tenga alidinye nyonyo kusinga abana abasinga
0: but
5: wano.
0: But kati achifuna mochi Henry.
5: Again, kati ant now it's a step. Now he knows. So let him do better.
0: But please just don't justify the fact that manager bad basent is on one.
5: I'm not justifying it, but also remember, without him,
0: without Teng, don't take it.
5: Let me remind you guys. Oyomana mwamuvuma wanongatana fuka star.
0: Bani abamuvuma.
5: But Ugandans.
0: Shit.
5: Ngatana bakuba, ngatana funa millions.
0: Bamuvuma.
5: Before go back to his first TikToks, wakubando za testiario. Ngabagamba ye kura bichono. Rachat swaza. Bichibichi. Until he became a treasure. Tell me anyone who has trended in this country more than Teng Teng.
0: So, katika
5: Teng Teng are trending and oxing or embarrassing jalous.
0: Omani Henry, beba na bantu abagamba, msimanga, I'm not saying you in particular, but I'm saying people who have that kind of mindset. Himu abagamba, mbobo zemu industry, abantu nima kutegeda, tofayo nyoku cha senti. Bananga, umuana,
4: but I have told you,
0: the money.
5: Yali aja kujatia.
4: Henry is one of those people that confuse...
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6: 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I got all the hits. What?
2: Energy.
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1: What's happening?
2: Six.
3: Outside.
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1: UG.
5: Kampala.
1: 6th of June. Are you ready?
0: The UK's hottest wave is starting down. In partnership with Mandali Manor, NSG brings you Sounds of the Diaspora. 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Saturday, June 6th, we shut down the Uma Showgrounds, Upper Gardens for one massive night of music, vibes and pure energy. This is not just a concert, it's a whole vibe. 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Regular tickets

0: Thank you so much for listening to Energy Radio and The Breakfast Club, 34 minutes of 9. We are at Clement Hill, Prima Simwe, Mr. Henry, and DJ Trevor. Alikiba and Mboso. Buju is the title. Bro, you listen to Alikiba sing and you're like, Jesus Christ in heaven. Like, how can somebody's vocals be this sweet?
1: I know, right? I landed on an AI that sings like Alikiba.
0: Oh, really? In that reggae thing of yours?
1: By the way, you guys, I don't know. You will discover on your own, but just try to research about music in depth. Yep.
2: I want to remind you that what?
1: That it's that time of the morning when you need to grab yourself a Mountain Dew. It's very, very important. You know why?
0: Why?
1: Because as you're going to be kicking it this Friday with your squad, with your buddies.
0: You're going to need a boost.
1: Yeah, definitely. And that's what Mountain Dew does for you. You need to get a Mountain Dew. It's a citrus, beautiful drink. And Dew the Dew.
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4: DFCU Bank. Going further together.
0: So I want to know if you guys trust the people around you. Let's say the 3 or 5 closest people around you. Do you trust them to get you out of anything in this life? Because sometimes when life, for example, God forbid, goes south, you're going to be counting.
1: Ngajiuni.
0: You know
1: the what
0: people
1: we call that downtown? Emiswiba.
0: Ngomswiba. Ngoinamo muswiba.
1: Yeah.
0: You're going to count on, let's say, the 5 or 3 people that are closest to you. Do you trust them to get you out of anything in this life?
1: If there's something I've made peace with, Prim,
0: yeah,
1: is that I'm the one who gets people out of the Emiswiba.
0: Let's turn the table.
1: Nobody for me.
0: There's no one. Not even your girlfriend.
1: It's me against me. For me, I've learned, I've made peace with the fact that people like me are the ones who bail people out. We have nobody to bail us out. And it's just like that. So I have
0: So Henry, are you saying you have no people around you that could get you out of anything?
1: Nobody.
0: That's 100%
1: sad. Nobody. The closest would be you, but you also.
0: But you know I would do it for you.
1: You're not my people lately. Okay, you're not my people. I don't understand where you fall properly. I need to do a reassessment.
0: Do you want me to first give you a kiss?
1: Release me. On a Friday. But that is not because.

0: This is it.
1: That's sad.
0: The more
1: bro.
0: You bring people to you closer, the more the poor you will become. Do you know that?
1: No, I don't.
0: Those people, as you said, they will come you to bail them out. Them, they won't do it.
2: So in a nutshell, people like us have made peace with the fact that we don't have people.
0: Yeah.
2: We are the people that people have.
1: Oh my God, you guys are living a sad life.
2: So for you,
1: I can't relate. I'll make at most two.
2: It used to be Timo also, na Timo na e wamuba.
1: I'll make two calls, and I'm very grateful, by the way.
2: Mm.
1: Like, I know for sure there are people I am 100%, 1,000% sure I'll be out of anything.
2: Like me, I know I'm on that list.
1: You are like number 20.
2: Yeah, but at least I make it on the list.
1: Yeah, but if I need like real done, yeah. Like
2: you want to give us names?
1: I know. Even if you shoot me.
2: I know.
1: But
2: that one.
1: I'm so grateful.
2: Yeah, you need to.
1: Yeah, I'm so grateful that I have people around me that will get me out of anything.
2: If you are in our category of you are the people got, and you got yourself, make peace with it. Like, don't sweat it. Don't try to be like, why don't people, you know, bail me out? Because it's in the world, people are supposed to be stratified in different categories. There's a reason why we have people that are
1: sometimes
2: leaders.
1: These things don't even need... They don't even need money.
2: It's never money.
1: But do you actually have people that you trust? For example, if you had to tell something to someone and be sure they would take it to the grave.
2: Nobody.
1: Do you have those people around you?
2: Nobody. I'm the one people tell.
1: Do you have people that if you say... I'm going to disappear for a weekend.
2: Nobody.
1: I am okay. If anybody's looking for me, do not say
2: anything.
1: I just disappear.
2: Maybe my AI lately.
0: Coming to that, I think I have only one.
2: Who?
0: By far.
1: Aww.
0: Knows a lot. That guy knows a lot about
2: you. Don't me. Say.
0: Yeah. Knows a lot.
2: Me, I'm solid like a rock, like Kalanje, you know what I mean? It's me against me.
1: All you have is your dreadlocks.
2: Yeah. Me and me looks, but me want get rid of the looks. So
1: tell us, let's just
2: lately, if you see me with a bald head, don't be surprised.
1: Touch call, I'm quiet.
2: Why?
1: I'll be more handsome.
2: Let me tell you, if I remove this hair, you live in.
1: Okay,
2: tremble.
1: Don't remove the hair. First, take off the heart itself. Let's see.
2: Sina gina musaru. And besides, I'm selling the brand.
1: A commentary. Tell us if you trust the people closest to you. 3, 4, or 5.
2: Give us the names and be honest.
1: To take you out of anything.
2: If I'm on that list, it's all right. I got you. Just say my name.
1: Don't fix yourself on the list.
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0: Everything that worries you, my friend, does so because it has your attention. 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
1: Eh?
2: Yeah, man, that is a real what? Vibes, God.
1: Oh, my goodness.
2: Your mother.
1: Hey. Does my hair look beautiful? Yes, it does. 106.5 FM Energy Radio is the beat of the moment. Mm. And we're asking in our chit chat for today, do you trust the three or five people closest to you to take you out of anything?
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2: Wagwan.
3: Yeah, chilling here in Zambia.
1: Zambia.
3: Banta wandi kumpi wano wenyine beta go yambe wang.
1: Bambi.
3: Nang.
2: Mm-hmm.
4: Energy.
2: Wagwan.
1: Moses.
4: 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Kakati nze ninaba chali bange mwana basatu.
1: Mhm. Nimrod nani?
4: Aba basatu bo.
2: Nimrod.
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1: Sigambi.
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1: Ha.
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1: 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One thing about Nimrod as a friend.
2: Mm.
1: Nimrod stands by his friends.
2: He's always there.
1: He's a solid guy.
2: He's always there.
1: And I love that about him.
2: Mm.
1: Taina magazi na
2: yeye.
1: When it comes to his friends, Taina. But when it comes to his friends, Nimrod is a solid guy.
2: Yeah, definitely.
1: Yeah.
2: Solid, solid guy.
1: Kalix Agambia. Oh, I'm on my own. Mm. Actually, the music that plays throughout the night is even much more better than my girlfriend. Eh.
2: My Kalix. Friend. Hit? Isn't that what we call depression?
1: Right? That's not good. That's not okay.
2: You need help.
1: Aish. Daniel Aga. Daniel says, I don't have any at the moment. He's listening from Bunga Soya. Oh, I hope you find one, Daniel.
2: It's okay. It's okay. You're like us.
1: Brev says, definitely Mr. Henry and my two brothers.
2: Oh, yeah.
1: I trust them to get me out of anything. Musa Katel believes that me, I am his Kamala Biona. Hey, Musa, Mkwano Gwan.
2: Kani Sobolo Geza. Musa.
1: Musa is my guy, man. Slim Daddy, Gambie, I only trust three people who can bail me out of anything.
2: Mm-hmm.
1: My mom, my big brother Brian, and my baby girl Nadia. Says that girl can do anything to get money out of her dad.
2: Mm,
1: to bail her man them out.
2: Yeah.
1: Aha.
2: Give us a call, 0777-674-674. But I want to remind you this, that if you're out there and there's nobody who can, you know, bail you out, I want you to remember this statement. People like you don't have people. You are the people that people have, and understand that.
1: Let's see who's on the phone.
2: What did you?
5: Hi, Energy.
1: Hi.
2: Hi, lovely.
1: Good
2: how
1: morning,
2: you doing?
1: Baby girl.
5: Good morning. How are you?
2: Fine, thank you. Without me, who else do you have?
5: Mm-hmm.
1: Oh, love you, sweetie.
5: I have dental cavity, so I lost my smile last year.
2: Oh, sorry.
5: I lost my smile, so I'm trying. I'm struggling. But no one can help you. It's you alone.
2: Kati, obade akatukuba mu luseke. Oh, wow. Sorry.
5: I just want to eat and it's very hard.
2: Oh, pole sana. So, kati, tunonye yunga meka.
5: Guys, man, you think that I got much fun? You put more than 90 million years of a week.
2: Message. I don't know what we're going to do, but let's see how to reach out, you know?
5: Okay, have a nice day.
2: Because we got you. We got you. You said you are where?
5: I'm here in Chambogo.
2: Chambogo?
5: Chambogo, here at office.
2: Oh, Kamocha. Katurao, imi rianga uku Starbucks. So we're gonna swam a pre munga it out.
1: Yeah, Syria. So but, just
2: let's see where we're gonna reach out.
5: Okay, bye.
2: Thank you. Bye bye, Jah Guide.
1: Poor girl.
2: 0777-674-674.
1: This is a chef who? Chef Katz.
2: Mm.
1: Chef Katz says, my list of people that can get me out of anything.
2: Besides the frying pan.
1: Are grandmother and my cousins.
2: Ooh.
1: The rest cannot. Mm-hmm. And says, big up to my friend DJ Trevor.
2: Big up, big up. Large up on your seat.
1: Agambia mbu Trevor Manny, Derek and Buzig.
2: Mm-hmm.
1: Hey. Trevor, ya fulu mieda. Obala zewa.
2: All right. Energy, good morning.
6: Yo, good morning. And Araji Breakfast Club. Yeah, good morning. Mr. Henry.
2: Jiru duo gamanti, I don't got you.
1: Jambu jere.
2: Jambu jere.
6: Yeah, it's me. Olivier Glio, the champion Arsenal fan here in Busika ever made a call Muchimani Kadimana Gunomurama, Gumurese, Ruariro, Unegazam, Naye, more numbers in Namusimus, Zizi beyond 200. But I'm very sure I'm going to Jake and Jeneka Casa, actually, your mommy. 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
2: Wakala iwa obode.
6: Go ine suvi nti boya so kuviri la mvorichimu. 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Nenga encha. To the Budapest, yeah,
2: there's this particular song I like listening to by the late Peter Morgan and Jassan. It's called Heart of a Lion. So when you're going through life, you just need to have a heart of a lion. Do you know why? I have a heart like a lion, strong like Mount Zion. Babylon can never put you down. So a lion moves alone. A lion like Kebera Yuka, deadly like that. Forget about the pride. I mean a male lion.
1: Mm.
2: It goes through everything alone. So remember that. You need to have a heart like a lion. Enter through darkness when you're not sure you ever see light again. But regardless, move.
1: It won't be me. 5 minutes, actually four. 1 to 10.
2: You have a heart like a goat.
1: I'm just a girl. Soft life. We have 4 minutes on the top of the hour. And DJ Venom comes right up. Enjoy the rest of your weekend.
2: Jah Guide.
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1: What up? 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I'm the one that introduced you to
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1: Yep. Good morning!
2: Is all this joy because it's a Friday?
1: Girl, I don't even know how I'm operating. I literally slept at 5 a.m. and I was up by 7, but I have so much energy.
2: You know what? Good morning. It is the AM gang with your girl, Miss Kuhani, honey, the baddest mama jama, Ree DJ, and Crystal Panda. He's on his way. I don't know why. He said he has to pass by the hospital. I hope he's good.
1: Aww.
2: Yeah, I hope he's good.
1: No.
2: But yes, he's going to be coming in. What's his name again?
1: Habat Ali.
2: Habat Ali Chamweth.
1: How are you? I'm good. How was your night?
2: My night was so good because I'm excited to go home nowadays, because you know when you clean and now you know like you're going home to a clean house.
1: To a clean space. Oof.
2: I've been so excited, you know, fresh sheets, fresh house,
1: fresh everything.
2: Yeah. So enjoying myself. But today is finna go down, because after this we're going somewhere. Bugolobi must know us today.
1: Oh, where are you going today?
2: I'm going to tell you.
1: But I have to go home. I've overbeen outside.
2: Today, no leaving the venue. I don't care who told you to go out yesterday, not me. So, today, it is me to you. We are together like bums. Yes, we are together like bums. And because of that, I need everyone out there to grab themselves a Mirinda or a Mountain Dew. Begin your day with a boost. Because let me tell you something. The party we are going to Kuwait today, it will be legendary. But right now, let's get into another fire quickie. Let's go.
0: There's nothing as sweet as a quickie. Sweet as it sounds. This is the Quickie Mix on NRG Radio. The number one name in music.
1: Ree DJ.

0: Yeah, well, buddy to buddy, buddy to buddy. You know who we are. Still the greatest station in the land. Number one. We are the number one name in music. 106.5 Energy Radio. The beats of the moment. We are still the AM gang with your girl, Miss Kuhani Honey. The baddest mama jamma, re-DJ. And we're still waiting for Mr. Habat Chichamwesi. Habat Ali Chichamwesi to make it back. Haji.
1: Haji will be here soon.
0: Yes, yes. But right now, it's time we get into Word on the Street so that we can let you know what's going on in the streets of Kampala and beyond. Here we go. 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
0: Yes, but also remember that MTN Momo is... 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
1: So about the Ebola outbreak, so many events have been put to hold, and apparently there are some concerts that have been, like, I think Evelyn talked about it earlier,
0: yes,
1: that the Karaoke Center concert is going to happen, still happen, but we still need to take caution, guys. And on top of that, just take care of yourself. But still about the outbreak of diseases, there is an outbreak of bilharzia in Jinja City that has been there because of sanitation.
0: Yes.
1: And I think it now also leads to Ebola. So take caution, majorly. I think that's the word on the street because Ebola has become Ebola.
0: But the one thing I'm concerned about is the NSG concert because so many people were
1: that's
0: excited.
1: That's your concern?
0: Yes.
1: Excuse me.
0: Have you seen how fine those men are?
1: No, I haven't.
0: Girl, bye. But anyway, I still want to know, like, if that concert is going to be happening because I know a bunch of people were excited for it.
1: Oh, my days.
0: There are people who are excited about it. Girl, as much as I am worried about the disease, I'm also worried about people who invested their monies. You know? You get what I'm saying?
1: Money or life? You choose money or life.
0: What is life without money? But what is money without life? They go hand in hand.
1: Because remember, this, by the way, Ebola is very serious. And it's a very terrible disease.
0: Yes,
1: right?
0: It is.
1: Apart from, now COVID was COVID. Now Ebola is
0: even. Do you think there's going to be another lockdown?
1: There should be somehow. I feel like people need to reset. I can start dancing on TikTok and get money.
0: One agree. Anyway, it is what it is. But also, remember earlier I was telling you about the United States was looking for somewhere to set up a quarantine for their citizens in Uganda who have been affected by Ebola. And come to find out, they want to do it in Kenya.
1: Oh.
0: But the High Court in Kenya has suspended that till further notice because the big question everyone is asking is why carry a disease from where it
1: from
0: is
1: Uganda
0: to take it
1: country.
0: To another country where it's not. But also the president of Kenya allegedly did sanction that. But the High Court was like, no. The Supreme Court was like, no, it's not going to happen.
1: That's a good
0: thing. So let's see how it goes. I actually support the Supreme Court's decision because I feel like, man, ship your people back home.
1: Because I remember the first case came from Congo, then to the border, and then it came to Uganda, and now they want to ship it again to Kenya.
0: Another place, which is going to put other countries around there at risk. So let's see what happens.
1: Yeah. The funny bit is how the US media has stopped covering the Hunter virus because they had put that thing up.
0: And that's the thing.
1: Oh my God, Hunter virus. And now, all of a sudden,
0: Ebola.
1: Hunter virus is not there.
0: Oh my
1: they're
0: God.
1: Like, Ebola.
0: Africa has Ebola. Go away. But anyway, guys, let us know what is going on in your streets. You can call us on 0777-674-674. Or you can reach us to us through WhatsApp on 0740-674-674. 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

0: What's Trending is sponsored by Evervest Malt. 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Evervest Malt, make every moment golden.
1: Yeah, we're 106.5 Energy Radio, the beats of the moment. We are still the AM gang with your girl, Miss Kohani, Honey, the baddest mama jama, and Re DJ. But right now, we've been joined by the baddest on the mic.
2: Ooh, Mike.
3: Do you guys miss Christophanda? I feel like you.
2: Yeah, sometimes.
3: And yet I pretend I would be okay without him.
2: I know.
3: But hey, bro, we miss you.
2: Come back home. Come back to us.
3: First confess, you'll not treat him badly. I think especially Yuri. First confess, you'll not treat Christophanda badly when he comes back.
1: I make no promises, but you come.
2: I'll try.
3: Come all back, right. Baby. Guys, in this beloved country, there is an artist. He's called Famu Nazigala, Abdul Moyas.
2: Yeah.
3: People who know Famu Nazigala know that song. I know the artist. He has been in the industry for a long time. He's one of the old artists we have in the industry.
2: Oh, yeah.
3: So him and a group of other people have been having a fake Nando love.
2: Oh. What?
3: Do you know what I mean? Having me, the original Evelyn Mike,
2: yes,
3: and then getting someone who you can dress like me.
2: Yes.
3: Because you know how... a replica. Because you know how I dress, and you can give these people this kind of hair. People know I always wear bob wigs.
2: Mm.
3: So you make that person look exactly like
2: what?
3: Me. But you know how people who are very far away from Kampala, sometimes it's very hard to say this is the Nando love or not.
2: Yes.
3: So they've been having the fake Nando love.
2: What?
3: And they've been booking so many shows and going to so many shows.
2: Yes.
3: And have been making money
2: off of that replica.
3: Off of that replica. And they were having an excuse of the original Nando love is expensive.
2: What?
4: The way I would sue you for using my image without consent and my name, Mukwa, you would never get out of that lawsuit.
3: Wow. So, as you know, the devil's days are how many days?
2: 40.
3: 40 days. Mm. So, in those 40 days elapsed, there was a time they went for an event and some lady, who also didn't really recognize that the girl was not really Nando Love,
2: yes,
3: called one of the guys that he knows that works on Nando Love's team.
2: Yeah.
3: He said, hello? We're here with Nando Love. You know how someone would say, Evelyn is on Palacio's team. Every time Palacio is going to perform, Evelyn has to be there.
2: Yes.
3: And then you're not seeing me, and I'm the only friend you have on the team.
2: Yeah.
3: So you're calling to find out where I am so that you can say hi to me.
2: Yeah.
3: And then I'm like, are you sure?
4: Which show?
3: Because
4: I'm the real one here.
3: Yes. Like, which show? What are you talking about?
2: Yeah.
3: So that's when they found out. But this is a very, very bad habit.
2: Mm.
3: And that's the same team, actually, that had come up with a fake Kapeke. Remember that time when there was a fake Kapeke as well?
2: Yes.
3: Because that guy had the same hair like Kapeke has.
2: Yeah.
3: So this is a problem, and it's mostly happening far away from Kampala, like in the villages, in the islands, where they take fake artists. There was also a fake David Lutalo. So I'm very sure there are very many replicas of very many artists out there, but we don't even know about them.
2: Yeah.
3: So me, I'm suggesting, if someone like this is caught, let them go to police. Let them open up a case. Let them pay.
4: Yes, that's what I'm saying. Sue them. Sue them even for their nika.
3: Yes. Because that's something very bad for an artist. If an artist has worked so hard to say that if you don't have 5 million, you're not taking Nando Love, that is their hard work. And there's a reason that's why you want that particular artist.
4: The funny thing is this, like, conversations can be had. Like, there's no single day, like, I'm sure... Nando Love is a very reasonable person. You can sit her down and be like, hey guy, I can't afford the money you want,
3: but I have this. Yeah.
4: Just come for this amount of time and I give you what I have.
3: And those people listen. Yes.
4: So I'm like, why would you tarnish someone's reputation like that? This is someone you've built a brand from scratch.
3: Meanwhile, I don't think I would have a problem someone else doing it. But Abdul Moyas.
4: That's my problem. That's
3: like,
4: the thing.
3: You're supposed to be shaping culture. Abdul Moyas, what you're doing is very wrong because it's like someone like Mr. Chisemakula doing something shady.
4: Exactly.
3: That is our papa. Yes. And I like people like Mr. Chisemakula, you know, people like Haruna.
2: Mm.
3: They are shaping culture. You can go to Mr. Chisemakula right now, ask for advice, even if he has never seen you.
2: Mm.
3: If he knows you're in this industry, he will talk to you.
2: Yeah.
3: So people like Abdul Moyas are supposed to be at that level of you're our father. Papa, like, talk to us. Do not spoil
4: exploiting
3: what,
4: young talent.
3: Yes. Like, you're really spoiling what you guys have built.
4: I am shocked beyond measure.
3: I wouldn't
4: very
3: have a,
4: shocked.
3: Me
4: honestly.
3: Too. No, I'm not shocked. I'm disappointed.
2: Oh, wow.
4: Yeah,
3: I'm very, very disappointed.
4: Is the perfect word, yeah.
3: And in that person, because a person like Abdul Moyas, you are not supposed to be in a conversation close to such things, shady work.
4: Also, you are lying to the fans of this person.
2: You know.
4: So if your fake artist goes and does a bad job, they are going to say who did a bad job.
2: Nando
4: Love did a bad job.
3: You know what was happening?
4: Yeah.
3: People on TikTok, Nando Love's fans, would take videos of saying, oh, Nando Love is live in this place, and Nando Love is busy in studio or at home sleeping.
4: You're like, why am I in this place?
3: Because even the managers were asking, Omoye mbinga aliwaka. Atene chiganga izi yagenze yodi. You get my point. Anyway, guys, moving on. The Ghetto Kids manager has come out to say something.
4: Okay.
3: He's called Mr. Kavuma. Most of us know him by teacher. He has come out to say not what you guys want to hear because I'm seeing all your ears. He has come out to say that Ugandan artists actually do not support or promote the Ghetto Kids. In what way? When the Ghetto Kids do a challenge over Ugandan artists, they don't share, they don't comment, or they don't like, unless they've paid for them to do that that challenge. You know, in most cases, artists have a budget of promotion, so they will pay the TikToker, or they will pay that, they will pay that. So for him, he says, Ugandan artists, when Ghetto Kids do a video of a certain song, if they were not paid, they will not promote it, or they will not comment it about it, or they will not share, or they will not even like it. Now, this has been a problem. Yet people like Shakira, just come and look at their video, share it, repost it, and they're happy and they're genuine about it.
4: Yeah.
3: So, and I've seen in the comment section, everyone was saying facts, truths, like everyone is agreeing. I

0: problem in that video they made. We'll talk about it.
1: Which video? Tell me which video.
2: Shakira video. You're still on that, Kuhani.
1: Yes. You mean the official video of the
0: Yeah, the official video.
1: No, but they did well.
0: I don't have a problem with the kids. She the kids still did has amazing.
2: Questions.
0: For me, the problem I have,
1: the song is bogus.
0: Yes, yes. And also, the outfits they put them in, I was like, why do they look like street kids?
1: By the way, why do they look like street? Talk about it.
0: Yes, why do they look
1: like
0: street kids?
1: They can't dress in anything better.
0: All her dancers were dressed to the T, but these kids looked like they came from, they were collected. Mukwa.
1: Why might support you? Why do they look like street
0: why
1: kids?
0: Why do they look like street kids?
2: But you know what, you're right.
0: Me?
2: You're actually very right.
0: Guys,
1: I'm a vegan drink.
0: We drink Eververse.
3: Eververse Malt. Make every moment golden.
4: Good morning, you dangerous little disco biscuit. Look at you. Too blessed to be stressed and too fine to be ignored. That smile's got people forgetting what they were doing. That strut's got the room paying attention. So don't you dare dial it down today. Crank it all the way up and let this day know exactly who just walked in. Let's get funky.
3: 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Feel the energy.
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3: Across Uganda.
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2: 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We are still the AM gang with your girl, Miss Kohani Honey D, baddest mama jama. Reed DJ, I almost said Christophanda. Reed DJ and Winnie Mbaba. No, you know when you're used to saying something all the time. So you think every time it's time to say it. But anyway, I have to remind our fans.
3: Oh, you never think about people.
2: Hey, Winnie, don't be like that. I think about you. You are my sweetheart.
3: Okay.
2: You're in my heart.
3: Okay.
2: But first, wait. I have to remind our fans that you're going to be somewhere over the weekend and they need to come and hang out with you tomorrow. Yes, the Fun Bench Ex-Pepsi Uganda is happening, and it's going to be happening at Bugo Lobby at Motive. All you have to do is grab your tickets right now. Ordinary tickets are 20K, but table tickets for 10 people is 1 million. 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Now, Winnie Mbaba is going to be there together with Rickman. Also, Waiki Benda, Lydia Jasmine, B2C, Gloria Boogie, and Natine Nathan. And not forgetting, Salvador will be leading the anti-Arsenal campaign there. So come through and have fun. But if you can't make it to Bugo Lobby, you can definitely make it to Tails Bukoto, because there's going to be another screening happening at Tails Bukoto, also courtesy of Pepsi. So when you're drinking this drink, please grab yourself a Pepsi. Let's go.
3: All right. So there's a lot happening this weekend, but I want to first talk about some drama. We're facing tennis drama, and yes. I'll fill you in, right? I promised a long time ago to start doing this, maybe on TikTok, because sometimes the law is deep and you want to talk about it, but yeah, you keep postponing and stuff like that. But maybe I'll get into it on social media, not just football law. But Yannick Sinner, who is the current world number one, he's 24 years old. So the French Open is ongoing. It's one of the biggest tennis events, if I could put it that way.
2: Yes, yes.
3: It's also called Roland Garros. So it's going on at the moment. Mm. And I was here when I told you his biggest rival, who is the current world number two, he took the position from him a few months ago,
2: yes,
3: at the beginning of the year, Carlos Alcaraz, mm-hmm, is suffering from a wrist injury, which is trying to heal. So he's going to be unavailable for this French Open and the Wimbledon that's coming up.
2: Okay.
3: So these are all big opportunities for Yannick Sinner, who's been winning everything. His schedule, I don't think he has rested for more than 1 day or 2 days. No, for real. He's been playing back to back. It's crazy. Mm. There was, I think it was Milan or something recently, mm-hmm, just before the French Open, one of the smaller tournaments just before the French Open, where people were even worried because he played and finished, but he's obviously not like a very emotional guy. He's not going to over celebrate or anything.
2: Yeah.
3: But it's like he could barely walk. Like he's physically.
2: Is he the one
3: tired
2: who passed out?
3: No. That was another one. That was Mensik. I spoke about it yesterday.
2: Yeah.
3: And that was the other day.
2: Mm.
3: He was physically tired, and people were saying, this man. And now that his biggest rival is not going to be at the French Open, he's going to want to play that too, because he wants to win it.
2: Yes.
3: Do you get what I mean? Mm. So obviously he came to play, but you could tell. He started off well. There's a heat wave in Paris, and I spoke about this yesterday, which is why Mensik, failed to get off the ground. And Yannick Sinner yesterday is the biggest upset at the French Open so far. He suffered a very big upset. He lost. You would never believe it.
2: Wow.
3: In a huge way. World number one. He was eliminated from the French Open yesterday when he lost 6-3, 6-2, 5-7, 1-6, 1-6 in the second round match with a player who is ranked number 56 in the world.
2: Hey!
3: World number one against world number 56, Juan Manuel Serrandolo. You can imagine. And huge upset. Obviously, he spoke about it and said, like, the schedule has just been taking a toll on his body.
2: Mm.
3: You could tell he started out well, and then the heat started kicking in. It's like the man was just playing to finish. It's like his body was just doing things, and he's disconnected from his body. It was crazy to see. But maybe now this will give him some time to rest before the next tournament. It's a huge disappointment, though, because many fans of his were waiting for this one thing that has eluded him for him to finally win it, and then his body gives up.
2: I feel like if he was wiser, he would have been like, well, my rival is not here, the person I actually want to prove a point to, so I'll sit this one out, and when he he's back, no, we can go head to head.
3: He's won everything. He's like GOAT status at 24.
2: Yeah.
3: He's getting there. And, well, it's debatable. Mm-hmm. In my opinion, he's already there. But this is like the one thing that has eluded him.
2: Mm.
3: It's like being a Messi, and you're going to face, it's the easiest example I can give, you're going to face Ronaldo in the Champions League. Mm. And then they tell you the day before, Ronaldo is injured, he's not around. You say, what?
2: I feel
3: you.
2: That's why I'm saying.
3: And you're Messi and you've never won the Champions League. You're like, this is my, because the other guy is not around.
2: No, but I would be like, you know what? There's always an opportunity.
3: No!
2: I want to play against him.
3: Because when the other guy is around and they play against each other, the other one is always going to beat him at that
2: specific
3: one. But
2: you see, that's the thing, another man's curse is another man's blessing.
3: So now he's like, if I have to play the weaker guys, now I can finally get this opportunity.
2: He played played the weaker guys and lost.
3: Because he's been playing everything else before. If he had rested, then
2: that's what I'm saying. You should have sat it out and be like, you know what?
3: But again,
2: I'll wait for you.
3: In the world of tennis,
2: yeah,
3: you just have to keep it's a very rigorous schedule. Mm. You have to keep going. And the more you rest, the lower in ranking you go. Your points keep reducing while other people add points.
2: This begs the question.
3: Players keep feeling the need to play.
2: Does number 56 come up now?
3: Yes, because he's going to get more points, obviously, from this.
2: Yeah.
3: Yeah, so, but he's not going to go up that much.
2: I thought he was going to replace and be like,
3: that's crazy. So let's just wait and see how it turns out. In my opinion, the next best guy who might be able to win the French Open might be 39-year-old Novak Djokovic.
2: Yeah.
3: From experience. But maybe someone else might upset them and we might see a new guy on the block that is not Jannik Sinner or Djokovic or Alcaraz winning something huge.
2: Okay.
3: Moving on swiftly, this weekend is a very busy one. The Enterprise Cup is on and in Nairobi. So it is between Kabras Sugar and Ugandan side Pirates. You might remember Pirates fought off KCB, who are Kenyan champions, by the way, in the quarterfinals. Then beat Nondescripts. We were at the semis at Kings Park Arena.
2: Yes.
3: So the game is on tomorrow at 4 p.m. Still, Saturday, Champions League final. First ring that bell loud. I know you're a hater, but just ring the bell.
2: No, actually, I was telling Trevor this morning that I had a dream.
3: Yeah.
2: He was watching
3: that Arsenal won the Champions League for the first time.
2: Arsenal won. But then, in my dreams, most of the time when something is being won, it means it's going to be lost.
3: By the way, you're a very bad person. UEFA, the game is going to be at 7 p.m. Many people had issues with the time being changed. In UK time, it was, people are used to watching the final at 8 p.m. And this time it was brought to 5 p.m. Mm-hmm. And apparently, it's first for the security of the people. They want them to come out and celebrate while it's still early. They're in Budapest in Hungary.
2: Mm-hmm.
3: And then the second reason, apparently, is to also increase the broadcast audience because of the hours that people would be watching worldwide. Yes. So Arsenal made it to the Champions League final for the first time in 20 years since 2006. And they are coming in with revenge because Arsenal lost to PSG in last year's semi-finals before PSG went into the final to win.
2: Mm-hmm.
3: And they're title holders at the moment. So PSG don't have a lot to worry about. Like I spoke about them earlier, their entire squad should be in position to show up well tomorrow. They played less games than Arsenal.
2: Mm-hmm.
3: They're both league holders in the Premier League and also in the French League.
2: Mm.
3: And I could go on and on, but I'm sure Rickman will elaborate more on this. And the biggest injury issue for Arsenal is their right back situation. Yurian Timber has been out for about 8 weeks. He last played in March 14th and he's been recovering from a groin injury. We still don't know if he'll be fit enough to start tomorrow, because you might remember also Ben White has been suffering with a medial knee ligament injury, they called it. And then Mikel Arteta might need to turn to Christian Mosquera. Let's wait and see how he plays that, but he's a smart man. He's done it before, he probably will do it again. There's a lot to talk about the Champions League final, but myself and Rickman will talk more about it tomorrow during Energy Offside, 11 a.m. to 1 p.m. Come and join us at Motive, by the way.
2: Yeah, we will be there. Definitely. I have to come see the tears of sadness.
3: There shall be no tears. When we've won the Premier League, we'll even start the Premier League parade from there.
2: Ah, Winnie.
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0: 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We are still the AM gang with your girl, Miss Kuhani Honey, the baddest mama jama.
1: Good afternoon, guys.
0: Hmm?
1: Guess who is in the building?
0: Over that know. Mic is not is not connected.
2: Kati, when you talk from a microphone, you don't see. Hey, Banag. Eradala. You said what?
1: Yeah, you've already introduced yourself. I wanted to introduce you, but it's okay. You've already done your job.
0: We introduce him.
2: No, life is life thing. My people know, but
0: Hajj.
2: It's not even about being Hajj, man. There are days whereby you wake up, family's not well, so-and-so is dying, he's sick, you gotta be there. Being the firstborn in the family, you take every burden, everything.
1: Bambi.
2: So
1: some of us can't relate.
2: So all the firstborns know their parents, second parents after the parents.
0: That's
2: so.
0: Why you deserve a Mirinda. Drink a Mirinda on us. Yes, cool your
1: but
0: mind.
1: How come my sister can't relate to that stuff?
2: Your sister, she's a girl.
1: Oh, okay.
0: Yeah. My sister can relate, by the way. Hey. The way I call that girl. I'll be chilling like this and I need like a cut. Like some kamani. Well, I want to say it in Kenya shillings, but then if I say 2K, you guys are going to be like 2K, but 2K is like 100K, right? I need it. I'll be like, Janet, send me money.
1: Bambi, and she will.
0: Yeah, she will.
1: My wife will be like, Nindam.
0: I have a loan I'm supposed to pay her. Have I started paying?
1: She's never getting that now.
0: No, I'll give it back so that she can give me next time. So that she can give me next time. But yeah, welcome. Welcome back.
2: Too bad, but too good I'm here. And I'm happy to be here.
0: What
2: second
0: is
2: hour
0: too
2: of the show.
0: Bad?
2: Too bad I missed the first hour.
0: It was fun.
2: And I missed you guys. Today, you guys look, it's a Friday. Y'all look like it's a Monday. What's going on? What's up with the dress? What's up?
0: We have Crystal. Serious events to attend.
1: Me, I don't. Me, I just...
0: Whenever. I told you, you're not going home, you girl.
1: Oh my God.
0: Did
1: Kuhani,
0: I tell you not
1: Kuhani,
0: to sleep?
1: I slept for one hour.
0: That is a you issue.
2: Where are you guys going?
0: That is a you problem. She I'm carrying her somewhere. Yes. Do you want to come?
1: Of course you don't.
0: Even maybe I was going to see Elon Musk. Now this is how you lost it. Let's get into the quickie, man.

0: 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Sweet as it sounds. 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

0: Yes, 106.5 Energy Radio, the beat of the moment. Chris Topana here, and Kuhani Kuhani and Ridge DJ. That's a beautiful quickie and brings us to exactly 15 past midday. And we right here to make sure that you guys have a good afternoon. It's already afternoon, and wherever you are locked in. Now, in the building, we have my people. Over from Predator. We've been telling you about Predator. Simanyo ugena kwangula ticket. 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
0: So Sebanja Tom wa wangu dechi.
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0: Kali chwede. Guys, when we come back, tukenda kukira kuno mwangzo mlala. So all you need to do is stick around for many more details when it comes to how the winners did that. And also about Predator. What you need to do is to be on the show and keep a lock right here on 106.5 Energy Radio.
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3: Giving on goal.
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2: Wali kurutimbe gaga day. 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
3: Mika football.
2: Champions League. 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
3: Nyanyambisi.
2: Pepsi. 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Football is better with Pepsi. 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
1: Yes, 106.5 Energy Radio, the beat of the moment. Crystal Panda here, Kuhani Kuhani and Ray DJ. Chali, nabas jaban gibano, aba predator, aba wangude, and also trying to talk about how they actually got into the competition and how they managed to win. My boss, how you get close to the microphone so we can talk a little bit? How are you, sir?
2: I'm very fine.
1: Mambo?
2: Poa kabisa.
1: Poa kabisa?
2: Yes.
1: Onaitwa nani?
2: Naitwa Sami Yaralem.
1: Naitwa Sami. That's where I stop. Mike Swahili stops there, my friend. Are you from Kenya? Get close to the microphone. Are you from Kenya?
2: No, I'm from Amudat.
1: Amudat up?
2: Amudat district.
1: Hey.
2: The border of Uganda and Kenya.
1: Kenya. That's why you know Kiswahili.
2: Yes.
1: Ah, minajua. Najua sana. Okay, so I want us to talk about Predator. How did you get to know about Predator?
2: Yeah, I'm a fan of Predator, even... I'm using Predator.
1: Hey, when you're going to dig, you go take your Predator. When you have something at home, you take your Predator and you feel good.
2: Yes, I feel good when I take Predator.
1: Yes.
2: So, to make worse, I'm a Chelsea fan.
1: Hey!
2: Yeah, so I like everything about Chelsea.
1: Who do you like most among the players?
2: I liked my captain, Rhys James.
1: Ah.
2: Yes, and
1: and
2: Paul Palmer.
1: Cole Palmer, yes. Cole Palmer is good.
2: Yes.
1: Mm. Okay, so you a fan of Chelsea, and I believe you were meant to go, but, well, let's get to know about it a little bit now. Okay, so when they called you, how did you get into the competition?
2: So when I was using my Predator, I read about the... What is on the...
1: What was written, eh?
2: Yes, what is written. So I saw here saying we win experience, the Chelsea experience, and some motorbikes. So I opened the top of this Predator.
1: Yeah.
2: So I
1: you can get close to the microphone, my brother. I can't hear you well. Uh-huh.
2: Yes, I got the writing here.
1: Uh-huh.
2: And I send it through 668.
1: Yes.
2: Yes.
1: So after sending it, how long did it take for them to call you that you know? Were you not skeptical that maybe I may not win?
2: Yeah, they called me about 5 to 6 days.
1: Oh, yeah.
2: So they told me, you are our winner of a motorbike.
1: Mm-hmm.
2: Then I couldn't believe.
1: What did you think at first?
2: Yes?
1: What did you think at first when they called you?
2: They called me... that you are our winner. So I think it's maybe it,
1: Bafele,
2: they were a conman.
1: Conman, yes. Yes.
2: But I didn't believe. But those guys, they tell me we are going to give you more details about it.
1: Yes.
2: So they stopped there.
1: Mm-hmm.
2: Then 2 to 3 days, they called me again.
1: Mm-hmm.
2: And they told me, send us your ID front and back.
1: Oh, yeah.
2: I did the same. I did that. Then so, they told me, I will send you transport to come to Kampala. And
1: did you believe even the transport thing? Did you believe it?
2: I didn't believe. I didn't believe.
1: Yes.
2: But one thing, I'm a Christian.
1: Yeah.
2: So I start to pray. And I tell God, if it is your will, let me done.
1: Let it be done, yeah.
2: Yes. So when it reached on Wednesday.
1: Last week?
2: This week.
1: This week, yeah.
2: I write a message to these guys. Then they send me 60,000.
1: They sent you 60K?
2: Yes.
1: Oh, wow.
2: So then yesterday I start my journey to here.
1: Yeah.
2: Yes.
1: So how did you feel when you found out that everything was real? Who did you call first?
2: Yeah, I called first my chairman.
1: Hey, the chairman, where you LC1, come from?
2: Where I come from.
1: Yeah.
2: Then I told him, everything is okay.
1: Yeah, now they are not corny men.
2: Yes. Yeah.
1: Uh-huh.
2: Yes.
1: So after that, you boarded and you came to Kampala. Have you gotten to see your border?
2: Not
1: have
2: yet.
1: You seen it? Not yet?
2: Yeah.
1: But they're going to give it to you. So what are you going to do with the border?
2: I will go and do the border.
1: Hey, you're going to now start being a border man?
2: Yes.
1: What have you been doing before?
2: I'm a farmer.
1: Hey.
2: Yes.
1: For you, you're going to be doing it yourself. You're going to be the boda person.
2: Yes.
1: Oh, I get it. Yes. Anything you want to tell the listeners about Predator, the ones that don't believe in Predator? They don't believe that win, you know, people can win.
2: So I'm telling the listeners that this thing is real.
1: Yep.
2: So don't take it for granted.
1: Can you talk to them in your language? Where you come from, so that your people where you come from can believe.
2: Yes, yes, yes.
1: Yes, get close to the microphone. I want them to believe.
2: Yeah, I'm going to be a little bit of a predator. I'm going to go to the house. I'm going to go to the house. I'm going to go to the house. I'm going to go to the house. I'm going to go to the house. I'm going to go to the house. I'm going to go to the house. I'm going to go to the house. I'm going to go to the house. I'm going to go to the house. I'm going to go to the house. I'm going to go to the house. I'm going to go to the house. I'm going to go to the house. I'm going to go to the house. I'm going to go to the house. I'm going to go to the house. I'm going to go to the house. I'm going to go to the house. I'm going to go to the house. I'm going to go to the house. I'm going to go to the house. I'm going to go to the house. I'm going to go to the house. I'm going to go to the house. I'm going to go to the house. I'm going to go to the house. I'm going to go to the house. I'm going to go to the house. I'm going to go to the house. I'm going to go to the house. I'm going to go to the house. I'm going to go to the house. I'm going to go to the house. I'm going to go to the house. I'm going to go to the house. 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I'm going to go to the house. 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

0: Kali 106.5 Energy Radio, the beat of the moment. I am Crystal Panda right over here. Syndicate Chigali Chesente, as we are with the people that are going to London to watch Chelsea cut us off. Predator. Is it Predator or Predator? Predator. I have my brother here. Naya wangu de ticket. Yes, Katonu Yemusanyuf. Amanye Chamales, how are you, my brother?
1: I'm good, how are you, bro?
0: How is life?
1: Life is fair.
0: Where are you from?
1: I'm from Kisoro.
0: Kisoro.
1: I work in
0: Atenokamba Chiniwe?
1: Tinine Rwali.
0: Tinine Shunga?
1: Tinine Shunga.
0: Ate Yamazina Yawe Yane?
1: Amazina ni Wanyita Mani Riho God.
0: Hey. Atena Rikurunji?
1: Tinine Rwali.
0: Torinye Rwali. I'm lost, my brother.
1: See, now Zivo.
0: So I want us to talk about how you got to know about Predator, the competition and all, I mean the adverts and everything. How did you get to know about it?
1: Now, for Predator, I think I was in the market. Mm. When I was in the market, I saw a new brand in the market. Why? Let me just check on it.
0: Was it your first time to take it?
1: No. It wasn't my first time. The cover is different from this. Katuivari itakano, ningambo why? Tumanya is a different
0: Kangizeko.
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1: 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Weba syndicate transport. 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
0: Why is it that why your language sounds like Kinyarwanda?
1: We are neighbors.
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1: Omugamba why?
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0: Kali guys, thank you so much for pulling up. And guys, the promotion is still going on, eh? Boss, echa genda maso promotion. 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Bikes. 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Safe journey to London.
1: Thank you.
0: All
1: right.
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0: battled him. 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Across Uganda. 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

0: Yes, 106.5 Energy Radio, the beat of the moment. Crystal Pana here. Kuhani Kuhani and Bree DJ. It's a Friday, ladies and gentlemen. You know, every single Friday, we have the Friday Takeover right here on 106.5 Energy Radio. In this hour, we're going to get stupid. We're going to get crazy. And we're going to shout a little bit. We're going to turn up a little bit because I got one of the coolest, thickest DJs on the world's Reed DJ. And Kuhane, Kuhane.
1: Yes, also remember, guys, to get yourself a Predator because people are winning prizes and going to faraway lands. So all you have to do is get yourself a Predator, check under the cap, or and then send that code to 6688 and you just might be our next winner. But also remember that the MTN Vibe Tribe is still happening next semester. We shall be coming to your university. So stay tuned to find out where we're coming. 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Sleepover is coming on your screen soon, so go ahead and get Play It Loud so that you can watch all the drama unfold. But remember to grab yourself an Eververse
0: Smart. Kali, in this hour, guys, we want you guys to give me a call right now, request for any track. I got Re DJ on the ones and twos right now. It's a Takeover Friday, baby. Friday Takeover. Get your phones ready. 0777674674. I repeat, 0777674674. We're gonna mash it up right now. I want to talk to people. Ray DJ, are you ready? Let's get it.
2: 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Sweet as it sounds. 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

0: Hello. Yo. 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
1: How are you?
0: How are you? Who is this?
1: Okay.
0: Where are you now?
1: Eh?
0: Where are you? Where are you? Are you drunk? You give me someone who's serious. Ah.

0: Hey, what's up? What's up?
1: What up, one?
0: How are you, my guy?
1: Man, I'm just chilling here.
0: Where are you now?
1: I'm here, just here in Kabanye.
0: What song do you want, my friend?
1: Drop for me for everyone by Burna Boy.
0: Everyone by Burna Boy.
1: For everybody, yeah.
0: For everybody, Burna Boy.
1: Burna, yeah.
0: Going out to anybody?
1: I'm going to all the great listeners of NRG Radio.
0: Do you want to tell me something stupid before you go?
1: Aye.
0: Mother.

0: Good afternoon.
1: How are you, my guy?
0: I'm okay. This is Joseph from Kiwatule.
1: How is Kiwatule this afternoon, Joseph?
0: Kiwatule is cool.
1: Have you touched some big nyash today?
0: No.
1: You man, are you what? Are you a pastor? What?
0: I'm not a pastor.
1: Yes.
0: But, I've not got an access.
1: You don't have a woman at home?
0: I don't have.
1: Can I get you my sister?
0: You can leave me.
1: Hey. Okay, any song you want, my guy?
0: Can you go for me, Sokote by Masauti?
1: Say it again.
0: Sokote by Masauti. Yes.
1: Aye, I will look after the track. Going out, anybody?
0: Going to my brother, Paolo Luca.
1: Aye, cool man. Take care. Vibe with me, yeah?
0: Okay.
1: 0777-674-674. It's a Friday takeover right now. I want to get your request. Ray DJ is ready to mash it up. It's a Friday. Hello?
2: What?
1: Yes.
2: Mama,
1: any song you like? Sin baby, what track? You want copycat?
2: Yeah, man.
1: Kali going out, anybody?
2: Anyone.
1: Kali, my guy, take care. All right, 0777-674-674. I got Reed DJ. I want to leave Reed DJ to mash it up. Give me a call. One last caller before I go to Reed DJ. 0777-674-674. It's a Friday takeover. We just want to make sure that you go in the weekend with a vibe. 0777-674-674. Give me a call right now. What's up? Hey, man.
3: How are you,
1: my friend?
3: I'm okay.
1: My friend, who is this?
3: This is Mario from Creta.
1: How is Creta, Mario?
3: Hey.
1: Mario, are you familiar with this sound? Do you like this sound?
3: No, not really.
1: Okay, what sound do you make?
3: This,
1: for you, you just be quiet and. What song do you like?
3: I want This Time by Joshua Baraka.
1: This Time by Joshua Baraka. Who broke your heart?
3: No one.
1: Kale, thank you so much. Have a good afternoon. All right, let me switch back to Ray DJ to play your request right now, but make sure you get your phones ready. I'm coming back. Ray DJ, take it away.

0: Yes, so 106.5 Energy Radio, the beat of the moment. Crystal Panda right here. It's a Friday takeover, yes, with right here, Free DJ. Get your phones ready right now, 0777-674-674. Bobangoli Eva, you have a big boo. Call me right now because I want to hear from you.
1: Yes, and while you call Crystal Panda, please, I know dealing with
0: somebody
1: him requires a lot of
0: somebody
1: energy.
0: Has called. Hello?
2: Yes, hello.
0: How are you?
2: Good afternoon, Mr. Panda.
0: My friend, I have a woman here with a big news.
2: That woman.
0: Oh! She's making me lose the focus.
2: You know?
0: Oh, my friend, have you touched the sum today?
2: No.
0: Hey, what are you doing, my friend?
2: I'm okay. We have been here with no electricity, as you know.
0: So how are you listening to me?
2: Sorry?
0: How are you listening to me?
2: I'm listening to you through the phone.
0: Oh, you're on our website.
2: Sorry?
0: You're on our website.
2: No, through the internet.
0: Oh, thank you so much. Kale, any track that you like, Re-DJ to play for you?
2: Yeah, I would like Rockers by Peter Mills, featuring Navio.
0: Rockers.
2: Yeah.
0: I got you, my friend. Take care, man. Have a good weekend.
2: Okay.
0: All right, cool, man. We got you.
1: Yes, like I was telling you, dealing with Crystal Panda requires a lot of energy, but we got you covered because Rock Boom is here to boost that energy up with you. So all you have to do is get a Rock Boom. Boom Chakala Boom Chika campaign season 3 is back. Buy yourself a Silverback or a Rock Boom. Check under the cap. What you see is what you win. You just might be our next lucky winner. But also remember, Fun Bench is happening tomorrow. Multi Bugalobi is going to be massive. So if you're an Arsenal fan or a PSG fan, that's the place to be. Tickets are going for 20K. But if you have a group of 10 people, a table is 1 million. So go ahead and get yourself that ticket because Pepsi has got you covered. But if you are not going to be at Motive, you can be at Tails Bukoto. So go ahead and show up because Pepsi has you covered.
0: Yes, sir. What's up?
3: Yo, one.
0: One, me brother.
3: Yo, me here, fantasy man.
0: Where you at, me at? Where you at, me youth? Who is this, me youth?
3: Man, me Jax,
0: Me Jax, we're moving on, me go on.

0: 0777674674 right now. I want to switch back to ReDJ, but well, give me a call right now. Give me a call. It's a Friday. If you're still sleeping, what are you doing now? Karo Kasita is having a show today. Go support her too. Give me a call right now. 0777674674. Gwawai, what up?
1: You got yourself.
0: What's up, my guy?
1: Cool.
0: Who is this, my guy?
1: This is T-Brian of Gantok.
0: How is Gantok?
1: Gantok is doing great, man.
0: Doing great, man. Man, I'm here. I'm feeling too bad.
1: I'm really feeling the energy. You and Real DJ. Real DJ is actually messing up the place.
0: Yeah, Real DJ. Kakubamu anamuru. Gezi. This woman can slap lap, leh?
1: I tell you, she's really bad.
0: Yeah, she's really bad. She's here. She's smaller, but she has a big head. Yeah,
1: small girls can really...
0: Wait. You tell me something good about small girls. You sound like you've...
1: Man, small girls... Huh? They're that sweet, man.
0: Small girls, yeah?
1: They're damn sweet, man.
0: Oh! Thank you, my guy.
1: You know what?
0: Yes.
1: This song, I'm actually getting into real details. It's Bend Down by Benny Gunter.
0: Bend Down by Benny Gunter.
1: And it goes to real details.
0: Call it, my guy.
1: Okay, thanks.
0: Hi, my guys. My song dropped today, 1C1C. It's actually out today. You can as well go on YouTube and check it out. The audio is out. And really just going to sample you. Hello?
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0: 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One last caller, then I'll switch back into the music. Read DJ Gachi, what up? Hello? Yes?
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1: 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All right, man, you're rocking with us. 106.5 Energy Radio, the beat of the moment. 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
1: All right, cool. What's up? What's up, man? Like we told you, it's a Friday, ladies and gentlemen. It's a Friday takeover right here on 106.5 Energy Radio. Grab a bottle of Rock Boom as we go on with the day. Boom, chakala, boom, chi campaign is still going on right now. If you want some energy and if you want to win lots and lots of goodies, you know what to do. Buy a bottle of Rock Boom. Check under the cup. What you see is what you win. Season 3 is right here for you. We're going to have a lot of Rock Boom. We're going to have a lot of Rock Boom. It's a Friday.
7: But tell us something else.
1: Yes. Something what?
7: You were supposed to tell us about Jumia. Anyway, guys, I have to remind you guys about Jumia because Jumia has an anniversary sale. All you have to do is stay on your Jumia app and watch out for those sales because they're going to be massive. From the 1st of June to the 31st of June, it's going down. Jesus Christ. So, yeah, get ready. But also remember that MTN Vibe Tribe is still happening next semester. So if you're a student and you want to win some goodies and also a pimped room powered by MTN, this is your opportunity. So go ahead and get that.
1: That's Kuhani for you. Get out of my studio right now. We're about to take over me and Regendo Yemeleo. Ladies and gentlemen, we told you it's a Friday takeover. Give me a call. I want you to get stupid with me. Don't call me with Yobutai issues. Simanya office issues. It's a Friday. I want to get stupid and naughty with you. So I'm going to premiere my brand new track. I told you guys, I've been telling you about this track. And you're like, man, what are you going to drop the track now? The day is today. The song is already on YouTube. But for the first time, blood, you don't want a video, mwana. You want a chimugana. You don't want a video, yanga, and you get a mwana. Ozorea ghetto. Ozorea. So, ladies and gentlemen, for the first time, Uganda wangi. Ladies and gentlemen, for the first time, chali mwana, Ozorea mukomulabye. So for the first time, ladies and gentlemen, we want to see a brand new track, song of the summer, song of the year. If you're a DJ, you've been looking for a track to play and people get up. This is a song produced by Andre on the beat. Ladies and gentlemen, brand new track with the sickest beat. Every DJ, tag your DJ, call your DJ to have this song on the playlist because this song is going to take over the year. Ladies and gentlemen, we want to see. Ready to premiere the track. Energy.

0: 74674 kana kola obate kakole kana kola obanja samire moli kana kola obakate it's a Friday, it's a Friday. 0777-674-674 right now. Re DJ Crystal Panda, brand new track. 1C, baby. If you're lady listening to me, come on, Sajo Yoka, 1C, gwe, 1C, mango.
1: Crystal Panda.
0: Hello.
1: Randy,
0: what the track?
1: Yeah, yeah.
0: Mama! Listen to me. This is what you need to play for the girl when she comes home, eh? Just play the only part you want. Tell her to go. Where we want? See, once.
1: You want the
0: truth? Run a truck. Bless. Another caller 0777-674-674. Ladies and gentlemen, it's a Friday takeover. I got a new track, 1C. Check it out, man. Call me right now. Tell me, can I call what you can call it? Can I call what you Samire Moli? I got Red DJ on the ones and twos right now. It's a Friday, 0777-674-674. What up?
2: I'm trying to see the ass. I'm trying to see the ass.
0: Hello?
3: Kajakola.
0: Last caller, guys. Before I switch back into the music, give me a call. 0777-674-674. It's a Friday. Aine nakuyo. Fane nakuyo. 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Hello.
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4: Awa wasi awo kakola.
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4: Aya basi.
0: Aya, umwana deli ya kubata. Umwana deli. One last caller, then I switch back into Re DJ. One last caller. It's a Friday. Man, it's a Friday. 0777-674. What up?
5: Yo, man.
0: How
5: are you doing, man?
0: I'm okay, my brother. Who is this?
5: You're speaking to Michael.

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1: Zero chip of sifas in zero bell. 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Give me a call right now before I switch back to Re DJ, man. It's a Friday. It's a Friday. Nekwe chandule cha kubye ngoma. 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

0: We told you Friday takeover, Ree DJ Crystal Panda. If you're looking for the thickest DJ on the wheels, man, you got Ree DJ. And if you go for a party and you're looking for a DJ that is so thick on the wheels, you got Ree DJ, man. If you don't put some respect on a name, you got a problem. You better go back and check on your ancestors because they might be following you. So Friday, give me a call right now, 0777674, because I'm about to wrap it up. So Friday, man, I want to talk to you guys before I wrap it up. A lot is happening this weekend. Carol Casita is live in concert. Benjamin Tumblr. But I got a new track once, man. I see Aga. Daniel Aga. Yeah, Daniel Aga is saying, man, the track is sick. Bunga Soya, Eastern Uganda, representing once. Once. Hello.
1: Yes, Energy.
0: Radio. What's up?
1: How are you doing?
0: I'm all right, my guy.
1: I'm good. This is Brian of Antok. I'm done requesting. I'm calling to confirm how Ree DJ was wiggling the waist when she played my song that I dedicated to her.
0: Hey!
1: Hey!
0: You want to see her?
1: I want to love to see that lady.
0: Yeah, yeah?
1: Hey, I'm sure she's so cute, man. Because from the time alone, real.
0: Hey.
1: So just know that is something matter.
0: Do you have money?
1: Hey. She's that kind.
0: She loves money. So let me give you a tip, eh? Go and sell your father's house and land and come and eat it with Ree DJ. I'm telling you the truth.
1: You're just misleading me.
0: No. Relax money.
1: But you know what? Yeah. One time I'll come across and I'll just pass via energy so I can get to meet them.
0: Oh, you just want to see her body?
1: I'm going to search on TikTok. You guys have like some posts, so I'll get to know who Ree DJ is.
0: Okay, let me ask you. What do you want between the two? Do you want do you want to, or you want to? Ah, wow.
1: I want to hear you.
0: Okay, I'll set you up. Bye. Bye, Gwe. I'll set you up. You do the 0777674674. It's a Friday. Slim Daddy saying, "Want see my tune?" It's a Friday. Give me a call before I wrap it up. 0777674674. And you're rocking with the biggest radio station right now, 106.5 Energy Radio. Crystal Panda, Ree DJ. Kuhani. One last caller, then I go 0777674674. Esimu wajukuba kubango ina vibe. Waba kuchaye. If they didn't give you some, that's not our problem. I got Ree DJ on the ones and twos, ladies and gentlemen. I think we're gonna call it a rap. Mose, my song is out, my friend. Bambi put it in the system, my friend. Hello.
2: Hello.
0: Yes.
2: Yes, Panda.
0: How are you, my friend?
2: Muganda wange jebali mirimu ejo.
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0: Aha.
2: Yes, sir.
0: Kati, my listeners, Munzi Jako. Kati, oyagalaga ka Ree DJ.
2: Ree DJ is too hot for me.
0: Hey,
2: Yeah.
0: Oya kana noka kwata noka zinga zinga.
2: That is it.

been vibing with me today. Mother City Wakuja. Love for the show, love for the game. I gotta put up for my people and for myself and for the radio too. We're gonna have a great weekend. Me and you guys, let's link up on Monday with the portable DJ, thickest DJ, re DJ, Kohani Kohani, from 11 to 2 p.m. We out.

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0: Everything that worries you, my friend, does so because it has your attention. What you care about deeply has the power to actually weigh you down. So I want to tell you that don't give your worries, don't give your weaknesses permission to actually drain you. You only drown when you actually fight the waters.
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2: It's a Friday, baby. Told you guys, Friday is always with different energy, and some of you didn't believe me, but I want to show you that today is going to be full of different energy. 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My name's MC Benji, the Vibes Anchor.

0: where you're listening from, you're going to be telling us the kind of song that you want us to play for you. And remember, it has to be a Ugandan song. Now, you have to use our WhatsApp number, which is 0740-674-674. Or if you're the kind of person that wants to talk to us direct, we get a phone that you can call us direct and you hear Mighty Voice on 0347-674-674. And the fact that it's a Friday, it's going to be fully Ugandan music. Later on the show, we get some Friday madness where we're going to be going crazy along with Man of UG. So please, it has to be Energy Radio. It has to be the Transit Show. Nowhere else.
1: Hey, did you hear what he said? Did you hear what he said? Oh my God. It's okay. Let's get into the quickie. Then we shall tell you about your mistake. No, trust me, we can't repeat it. Huh? We can't repeat
0: it.
2: There's nothing as sweet as a quickie. Sweet as it sounds. 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
1: Music.
0: Energy Transit is a show. My name is MC Benji, the Vibe Zanka, Sheila Salter, and Ayo Marcus. Now, right now, we're going to be heading into some entertainment news. But before that, I want to tell you something. You want to be happy? Just sip a Mirinda. 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Grab yourself a bottle of Mirinda from wherever you can, your supermarket, your shop, or anywhere else. Take it. Be happy and let the world know that you are smiling.
1: Now, ladies and gentlemen, Fashion X is a bold platform spotlighting Uganda's fashion scene, celebrating, critiquing, and promoting the designers and style icons shaping culture today. Mm. Now, we want you guys to download Played Aloud because let me tell you, this app has all the best shows where you can find the drama, the fun, the entertainment, and the exciting stuff that you need when you watch reality and different kinds of things, concerts, all kinds of shows are there. So check out for Fashion X.
0: Now you see, if you're listening right now, I want you to do me a favor. And Ayo, you also get that phone. Do me a favor, Ayo. Do me that favor. I want everybody listening to do me a favor.
1: Yeah.
0: Get your phone right now.
1: Okay.
0: You've got your phone?
1: Yeah.
0: Open your dial pad. Mm. Walk with a SIM. Mm. Now type in this number.
1: Okay.
0: 0777-674-674. 0777-674-674. Use that number to call us. Today's a Friday and we give a show to the listeners. So to come with a simu, call us and tell us, oh, hello, my name is so-and-so. I am listening in from here and there. Over from Nigeria, over from Mutungo, Bina. Tell us where you're listening from and make a request. Ask for a song that you want us to play for you. And Ayo Marcus will be playing the song for you. Remember, the song has to be a Ugandan song. If you cannot call us, talk to us on 0740-674-674. That's our WhatsApp, 0740-674-674. And let's represent our hood.
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0: the previous one. 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
0: Kari, Salta, what we starting from, mama?
1: All right, so guys, first of all, I want to give a big shout out to Bruno K. Bruno K, what you are doing with your social media influence is amazing. What you're doing is really, really amazing because you raise money, you help people, you settle disputes, you settle situations. Like, I really love what you're doing and please keep it up. We're hoping one day you come on the Transit Show. Now, why I'm talking about you is everything to do with Tenge Tenge, right?
0: Yeah.
1: So there's been a whole dispute or situation that's been happening with Tenge Tenge and his management. And yesterday, I would say last night, there was, the live session with Bruno K, where he managed to discuss between Tenge Tenge, the father, and the management. And this is what he had to say on his social media post. During yesterday's Echiwozi live session, important details emerged regarding the ongoing issues surrounding Tenge Tenge and his management. Key disclosures include claims that approximately five individuals have been sharing Tenge's earnings, which is crazy. Tenge's father stated that he received 40 million shillings on behalf of his son, which is used to support Tenge and his eight siblings. Mm. When questioned about Tenge's total career earnings to date, the manager was unable to provide clear figures. Crazy.
0: Okay.
1: And so on the matter of Tenge's social media accounts, the manager confirmed that he will not return them, stating they belong to him, which is crazy. However, Tenge and his father have successfully registered the name Tenge Tenge, securing ownership of the brand. In a positive development, the session ended with both the brand... both Tenge and the manager agreeing to meet under the guidance of a lawyer to discuss the return of the accounts and the possibility of a future collaboration. People raised 2.7 million shillings to support Tenge with his school fees and upkeep during the live broadcast. Additionally, a kind-hearted individual named Betty donated a brand new iPhone 15 Pro Max to help him resume creating content. Thank you so much to everyone who raised their voice to see that Tenge gets justice. Further updates will be shared on the matter progress. Thank you, God, and bless you all.
0: Now, you see, there's something we need to understand. That you talked about it earlier on, even before the show. That Tenge and his manager, they should get a middle ground. They are business partners.
1: Yes.
0: I think what is killing both of them is ego. Tenge wants to be Tenge, and the manager wants to prove the power that I actually made who? Tenge. One thing that killed me is when they ask the manager, they're like, if Tenge makes 18, because right now he's a minor, if he makes 18, are you going to give him back the accounts? He's like, no, the accounts belong to me, and I'll give him the accounts when I want to. You get,
1: which is crazy. You can't make, you, first of all, you, the manager, are the person behind the scene. So if you do keep the accounts, now you're going to earn nothing. Because the person who's the star is Tenge Tenge. And by the way, I feel like that's actually taking advantage of a minor. Like, oh my God, this is just crazy. Why are people doing this? Like, this is a minor who has who can't defend himself. And I feel like you're pretty much taking advantage.
0: We want to understand, you also saw the live. Who are the real stakeholders in Tenge's life? Because there's an amount of money we're talking about, around 30 million.
2: Yeah.
0: So the manager said when they got the 30 million, he got 10 million shillings. And somebody was like, hey, manager, go for nanyinji. He got 10 million shillings. Wembley Mo got 10 million shillings as well. And the father got 10 million shillings. Now, for me, I want to understand, who are the real stakeholders? And if you have a manager as an artist, what is the percentage your manager has to get? And what are you supposed to get as the manager, as the one being managed?
2: I think the conflict that's happening between these two is we have many stakeholders. Like,
0: what's the problem?
2: Apart from Tenge, Tenge has a parent who has legal custody of the child because it's his parent.
0: Yes.
2: But then he handed the kid to Wembley Mo.
0: Oh, yeah.
2: Then there is also this other manager. But in all of us, to go back to this, we have to learn one thing in our industry. There is what they call teamwork and there's what they call business. That was business between Tenge and the manager. Tenge is the face. There's an engine behind. Because in his in that life, he was telling you how he was going to meet different people, how he met up with IsoSpeed, how he made all those things happen. So for him to do that, he needs finances to do that.
0: Yes.
2: He needs airtime. He needs to run here and there. They need to get Tenge on a plane. He needs to look good when he meets those people. We are not seeing all that. But the solution to this is Tenge has to learn his position.
0: And the manager
2: has to learn his position.
0: And a father as well.
2: Then they have to draft a document which brings about transparency to say, you take this, I take this, you take that.
1: Okay, now wait a minute.
0: Yes.
1: You guys are going too deep with this. But it's, well, tell us your thoughts about this whole situation with Tenge Tenge, his manager and the father. Just make sure you hit us up on 0740-674-674. Now, moving on to one last story. This is an international one. So apparently, Brad Pitt's son, Maddox. Jolly Pitt, okay, has decided to legally drop the Pitt name. So here's the crazy part. I've been seeing lots of the kids who have been dropping the Pitt name once they are legally 18. And, you know, because at the end of all, it's their choice, right? Once you're of legal age, you can do that. Now, I'm wondering why are all the kids doing this? Like,
2: he wants to go by Maddox Jolly.
1: So here's the crazy thing. It all went back to when Angelina Jolie and Brad Pitt's separation stems from a violent 2016 incident on a private flight. This led to an 8-year divorce battle, resulting in Pitt's near total estrangement from his children, with multiple kids legally dropping Pitt from their last names and the finalization of that divorce settlement. What went down in that private jet?
0: What was the cause of that divorce? Because nobody tells us the
1: real story. Something went down in that private jet, and I think it was something violent. The thing is, Brad Pitt also had a drinking problem.
2: Yeah, but me, what I want to tell these guys is, one, even us here in Africa, we need to understand that there will be conflicts between our parents. And we as children, we don't need to, like, really get so much deep involved. Yes, people do things. You need to see, what did dad do? What did mom do? Why am I dropping the name? I feel that's something
0: it's crazy work.
1: Well, if it's something that makes sense, I probably would.
2: Yeah, because
1: I would actually do the same thing.
2: You first ask yourself, who had big custody over these children? So meaning if they grow up with Benji, mm-hmm. you find people, the kids will take more of Benji's side. So Benji is able to turn Sheila.
1: I think it's about sides. I think something really bad happened. And but also, you know, we will never know. It's a disclosed situation.
0: We all don't know what happened between the two of them. But either way, you whether you drop the name or not, Brad Pitt is your dad.
1: Well, that's it from us, guys. Hope you guys enjoyed the entertainment news. Let's get back to the music.
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2: Right back, okay. I tell her, bring it back. Like I got all the hits, what?
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0: other great artists in East Africa came together and gave us a song. The song is Ayayayaya. Have you ever been beaten by something and you're like, oh yeah, Kaluma, Kaluma, Kaluma? Yes, the song is Ayayaya. That is Bien, Element LA, and of course, Joshua Baraka right here in Uganda. So now we're heading into somewhere than traffic, but as we get into somewhere than traffic, I want to remind you that lemons, that's nature's way of saying let's zest things up. So if you're moving right there and you want a drink that is you know, it's going to give you a proper feeling, so grab yourself some Bell Citrus. Get it from your nearest shop or supermarket. And remember, excessive consumption of alcohol is harmful to your health, not for sale to persons at age. Salta, please drink responsibly.
1: I swear, yeah. I'm not responsible. I'm really... No, you know what? We need to remember that we actually have an inner child within us.
0: Yeah.
1: And no matter how
0: regardless of whatever it is,
1: you always end up acting like a fool or a child.
0: But anyways, you want to get yourself back again, get yourself some Predator energy drink. But remember, you actually have a chance to win. Now, today, there are people that came through actually here today on the AM show, and they are the real winners that are going to be going to England to watch Chelsea take it on.
1: Wow.
0: But remember, you actually still have a chance to get more goodies, right?
2: Yep.
0: So get yourself a bottle of Predator, and under that cup is something. There's a code. So text that code to 6688, and who knows, you may just get yourself a chance to win these big goodies.
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2: You know, before that, Sheila just said that there is an inner person that we have, the inner child that we have. There is no inner, the inner child in us that doesn't love gifts.
0: Yeah.
2: You know that?
1: Hey. You love gifts.
2: So, the MTN Vibe Tribe is returning next semester bigger and better, taking over campuses like MOBS, KIU, IUEA, with exciting activations, games, challenges, giveaways. To talk about giveaways, we have pimped people's hostels. And that's one of the icing on this promo.
0: Pimped people's hostels.
2: Yeah.
1: Rooms.
2: Okay. Hostel rooms.
0: English is not our mother tongue. We are sorry.
2: Do you remember when we were at campus? You never used to tell a guy, my room. You say, our hostel.
0: Our hostel. Because you know it's not yours. But anyway, somewhere that traffic right here, I want to give you some updates on what's happening outside. Highs of 28 and lows of 18. Real temperatures of 28 degrees Celsius. That's what's happening in the world of weather. And how's the traffic out there?
2: When we get to the traffic, we get to see a slight build-up of traffic along Kampala Road. We see Mkwano Road. There is also no build-up of traffic. Bodawa Nugaba Road, now what to have a heavy build-up of traffic. But you find one as you're approaching the areas of that's Moyenga. Chibuye looks free, and if you're planning to head to Entebbe using Kampala Entebbe Road, Batabata side looks free, but you find a slight small build up of traffic around the areas of Kajansi Market. But if you're heading east of Kampala using Kampala Kampala Jinja Highway, there's a slight build up of traffic around the areas of Lugogo. Ntinda looks free, Nakawa also looks free, but you find a slight build up of traffic around the areas of Bweyogerere, continuing to Namahambe, and those people around the areas of Seta heading to Mukono, there's a build up of traffic.
0: Kali, tubabuli denena fika tukole ku center.
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2: 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Remember, it's a Friday, baby, and this is the Energy Transit Show. My name's MC Benji, the Vibes Anchor, Sheila Solta, and Ayo Mankas. Now, guys, it's about time we get into some energy offset, but before we do that, I want to remind you guys that it's time to spice up your moment and let the good vibes flow with your Captain Morgan. 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Remember, excessive consumption of alcohol is harmful to your health, and it's not for sale to persons under the age of 18. Please, drink responsibly.
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2: All right. Looks like Rickman, the Arsenal fan he is, he actually flew to London to Budapest to watch Arsenal play PSG on the Champions League final. But let's get into some Energy Offside. Moving into the world of sports, as an Arsenal fan, I feel really, really happy with BBC because BBC now had to give awards to players.
3: All right.
2: And they decided to award Player of the Season to Declan Rice in the Premier League, who is a midfielder at Arsenal. And of course, Manager of the Season, they gave it to Mikel Arteta for the fact that he won Arsenal the first Premier League trophy in 22 years.
6: Yeah.
2: Also, breakthrough player, Nico O'Reilly. Nico O'Reilly is very young. He's just broken through the Manchester City Academy and has been playing as a left back in the first team of Manchester City under Pep Guardiola. And now they also had to release the Premier League team of the season. In goal, David Raya. Number two, they gave it to Jurrien Timber. And the two defenders, center halves, Saliba and Gabriel Magalhaes. Then O'Reilly, being the breakthrough player of the season, he was given, the left wing back. And also Declan Rice, the player of the season. And of course, Bruno Fernandes and Elliot Anderson in the midfield. Now at the front, Semenyo on the left wing, Thiago on the right wing, and Haaland on that wing. Also, they awarded the best goal of the season. The best goal of the season is Harrison's goal. Harrison Reed, a goal when Fulham was playing Liverpool. And the second one was Harry Wilson when they were actually playing Crystal Palace. Ryan Shaki's goal against Arsenal is also in the ranking. Best signing of the season, Granit Xhaka. Biggest surprise of the season is Spurs battling relegation right there with West Ham.
6: You know, when we get to Liverpool, we get to see Ibrahim Konate said to leave Liverpool for free. When his current contract expires in June, the French defender and Liverpool are likely to part ways due to a gap between Liverpool and Konate's position in terms of value and wages. So, it's a battle of money.
2: Mm-hmm.
3: Now, guys, since you've walked in with confidence, set the mood, raise your glass, that's the chairman's energy. So when it's time to unwind or turn things up, don't just drink beer, enjoy Chairman ESB. Chairman Extra Smooth Beer is crafted with a rich finish for those who own the moment and enjoy life on their own terms.
2: Now, guys, lastly, the Argentina national team, Lionel Scaloni has actually called upon the people that are going to represent the national team. So, surprisingly, I don't want to say surprisingly, but Alejandro Garnacho wasn't called back.
6: I knew that would happen.
2: Alejandro Garnacho wasn't called back. And there are a few surprises as well. Lionel Messi, people thought he wouldn't come back for this World Cup, but we might see him playing his last World Cup. Also, we've seen Otamendi coming back because people thought Otamendi had retired from national football, but he's back. And also, there's a guy who was playing for Manchester United, Di Maria.
6: Di Maria is also back.
2: No, Di Maria is not back. Di Maria is a little older, so he had already.
6: I was going to be surprised after him giving us that emotional farewell after them winning the World Cup.
2: Yes.
6: You know, I would say Messi is going to be playing his sixth World Cup, and I hope he has a smile on his face. Just to be like, Messi, make sure to walk into the supermarket, grab yourself a Mirinda, and have a smile on your face.
2: Okay, so now we love that, and now we want to give you another chance, guys. We are going to be entering into the hour where we have to give you your music, the music that you request.
7: Yeah.
2: Now, guys, talk to us. Our WhatsApp is 0740-674-674. Talk to us, tell us your name, where you're listening from, and what song you want us to play for you. And remember, it has to be a Ugandan song. Later on in the hour, you'll as well have a chance to call us direct in studio. Play for me this song, and Ayo Marcus will be playing it for you right here on Energy Radio. 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
1: Oh my God, now the fact that we have a number one name in music, we got to give you a chance, guys, to dictate what you want to listen to. Now it's exactly 4 p.m. and this is the hour where you represent your hood. 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Tell me where you're listening from, your name, where you're listening from, and what Ugandan song you want to listen to. Be it a throwback, be it an Afro beat by Ugandan, and beat anything that you want to listen to. We're going to be playing it right here on 106.5 Energy Radio and on the Transit Show in particular. 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Now, guys, we're heading into a quickie. And after that quickie, you're going to be listening to your songs. But before that,
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1: Right. So for now, let's get into our quickie mix. But as we get into that, I want to remind you guys that please talk to me, 0740-674-674. Tell me where you're listening from, your name, and what Ugandan song you want us to play for you. But for now, it's quickie time.
0: There's nothing as sweet as a quickie. Sweet as it sounds. This is The Quickie on NRG Radio, the number one name in music.

0: Energy Radio. Sheila is enjoying cake. We are celebrating a friend today. Alexander is making the years that we don't know, but we want to say
1: Mr. OBX.
0: Happy birthday. Yes, we want to say happy birthday to you as a transit show. And yes, I want to remind you guys, as the quickie still goes on, as your requests still go on, that some drinks quench your thirst, but there's only one that fuels your adrenaline. Mountain Dew isn't just a drink. It's an invitation to break the limits and go beyond the ordinary. Whether you're hitting the racetracks or shooting hoops with a squad, sip one sip of Mountain Dew and get yourself ready. Grab a Mountain Dew and do the Dew today.
1: Now, ladies and gentlemen, hope you're all feeling fantastic. Just want to remind you all that, listen, Smirnoff isn't just a drink. It's a celebration of individuality and the beauty of diversity. Smirnoff is for those who break the mold. We're talking no filters, no faking it. Fitting in used to be in. Now it's time to stand out. So grab a Smirnoff, ditch the rule book, and just be yourself. The rule party starts when you do you. Smirnoff, we do we.
0: Now, you people have not actually played. You are serious and straight to the business. We asked you guys to drop your location. Tell us where you're listening from and the song that you want us to play for you, which must be a strictly Ugandan song. Now, Ayo, listen to this. This one says, Sheila Salter, MC Benji, and Ayo Marcus. I am Ali, all the way here in Muyenga. Drop me Street Lights by Radio and Weasel. Happy weekend, Salter, and your crew. Love you, war.
1: We love you.
0: Yes. This one as well says, I'd like to listen to Sing For Me by Lydia Jasmine. I think yes. Sing For Me by Lydia Jasmine. That's one of the songs. Yes, this one says, Hey Energy Radio, I am called Jason. Listening from Mengo. Play for me Gundi by Kapeke. You know that one?
1: Yeah.
0: Gundi, Gundi, Kafunyense Gundi. Hello, thanks for the program. I am Henry from Kumba. Drop me Opedorete by Rudy Gavana. Hey, Opedorete is what song?
1: Guys, I'm very requesting.
0: I'm telling you. So please play for me Tempting by Waiki Benda. Yeah. I think that one can be sorted. And this one says, as well, one more to go. Hi, Energy Transit Show, Sheila Salter, MC Benji, and Ayo Marcus. Thanks for the show. This is Jennings, streaming live and representing Saudi Arabia. I love listening to Energy Radio. Please drop me and Sinapa by Queen Kama, FT, featuring T-Paul. Okay. T-Paul and Queen Sheba, yeah.
1: Now, listen, with those requests, I want you guys to grab yourself a rock boom, because did you know that you could win yourself a card? Only 2K. Mm. Yeah, so simply buy a bottle of rock boom or Silverback Energy. Check under the cap. What you see is what you win.
0: Now, Salter, make a request as well. You have a chance to.
1: Yeah, so my request.
0: Salter, my key has a giddy.
1: By the way,
0: you were actually going to ask for that.
1: Simani.
0: One man say, I want in a dance.
1: Simani.
0: In a dance, the girls do my winning. Ziggy, ziggy. I'm in a dance.
1: Can you play Abdul Mulas?
0: I'm a Ayo side. Don't do you.
1: I'm a Ayo even.
0: Ayo, let's get to it. Let's go.

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1: Yeah, yeah.
0: Okay. Turn us up on 106.5.
1: Turn it up.
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1: In case you did not know, man, we have an Omega 256 live in concert.
2: Gentlemen, citizen Banjuri, the wonderful lady from the great lands of Kakuba.

0: now. Whoever asks for Omega, the song is right there playing for you right here at exactly 24 minutes past 4 p.m. Yep. Now, we'll still rep your hood, but why do you just send me your messages? I want to hear you as well.
1: And we have also some people coming from Exa, yes. And this is Mr. Kalisa.
0: What is he saying?
1: And he's saying, "Ayo Marcus, drop me Masape by Porsche."
0: Okay, Masabi by Posha actually asked for it as well here. Daniel Aga from Bunga says, thank you guys. Please play for me 1C1C by Crystal Panda.
2: Yeah.
0: Yeah, this one says, play for me, Masabi.
1: You know one thing about the 1C1C song?
0: Uh-huh.
1: He just dropped it today.
0: Exactly.
1: Officially, but we have been playing it as an exclusive.
0: Okay.
1: So we got to see that our very own Crystal Panda dropping his song. Make sure to head out on YouTube.
0: Yes.
1: Get to stream the music.
0: Hello, thanks for the show. Please play for me Owo by Kenneth Mugabe and Navagre. Oh yeah, dedicated to my boyfriend. Tell us the boyfriend's name, by the way, Aisha Kirabu. Tell me your boyfriend's name and we'll be sending a song straight to him. But also, feel free to call us direct. 0777-674-674. We got a caller. Hello, Energy Radio.
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0: Wagwan, see you at Ganye.
3: Easy, nothing, but everything is nice. Good things are going always.
0: Everything, Chris, you almost in until you beat them, but then say, ooh, ooh, ooh. Chachiganye, what's your name? What's your name? Where are you listening from? And what song do you want us to play for you?
3: This is your brother from another mother. I and I, John Ogwang, representing Eastern Uganda in Soroti City to the fullest.
0: Uh-huh.
1: Shout out to all my people in Soroti.
0: Kaditu, which song should we play for you?
3: You for me, Come to Daddy by Lord Governor.
0: Come to Daddy by Lord Governor.
3: Lord Governor, Come to Daddy. That track is there.
0: Okay.
1: Yeah, we have it. We're going to be dropping that. And thank you for rapping for Soroti, Eastern Uganda stand.
0: Bossy, Sheila, for you rapping for which people?
1: Masaka, man.
4: 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This is war. On the 30th of May, the fan bench presents the Ultimate Champions League final watch party. 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
0: Okay.
4: It's going to be a vibe. You better come through.
0: You got a caller? Hello, Energy Radio.
5: Yes.
0: How are you, my guy? How are you? What's your name and where are you listening from?
5: I'm good. How's the transit going?
0: Transit doing well, doing wonderfully. How about you right there?
5: Not bad. I'm just enjoying the show. Yeah, I'm Tony Brown. I'm calling from Kulambiro.
0: Yes, Kulambiro. You're my neighbor. Me, I stay in Nigeria.
5: East side.
0: Hey. Yes. So what song should we drop for you? What Ugandan song do you want us to play for you?
5: If Not You by Benny Ganta.
0: By what? If Not You by Benny Ganta.
5: No, not you.
0: Hello.
5: Yes.
0: Oh, yeah. Got it. Now let's play for you the song. Are you, Marcus, you ready?
1: I also have another request. And this is, we have a caller. We have someone called Amanyire Philmon, who is listening in from Belltown, Seto. And is requesting for a song from VIP Jemo Binyuma.
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0: Hi, how are you?
6: I'm okay.
0: What's your name and where are you listening from?
6: I'm Caroline. I'm listening from Namugongo, but I'm also from Soroti.
0: Okay. Kat Caroline, which song should we play for you? Which Ugandan song do you want us to play for you?
6: I want to listen to Like You by Tatiana.
0: Like You by Tatiana. Okay, that's a beautiful song, but unfortunately, it's not a Ugandan song. And on Friday, we always ask our people to request for Ugandan songs, right?
6: Yeah.
0: Oh, yes.
4: What Ugandan song would you like then?
6: About Love You. This one will, I love you one, love you two, love you three.
0: I love you one. Yeah. That's Gail Will and Cindy Sanyu.
6: Yeah.
0: All right, thank you so much. Hey, Marcus, you ready? Take it away.

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0: In fact, we are the number one name in music. That's why we have given you a chance that you tell us where you're listening from and which song you want us to play for you. It's going to be played right here on the biggest frequency in the land.
1: Make sure to represent your hood.
0: All right. But as well, to remind you that walking with confidence, set the mood, raise your glass. That's the Chairman's energy. When it's time to unwind, make sure you are drinking Chairman. Chairman Extra Smooth Beer, crafted with a rich finish for those who understand the vibe. Now, alcohol is not for sale to persons under the age of 18. Strictly not for sale to persons under the age of 18. And of course, drink responsibly. Now, also to remind you, Bionamo Bikola, but university students, you're doing exams. But in the next semester, we are coming in big and better for you. The M10 Vibe Tribe is coming back. So remember, you're going to be turning up with big MCs, big DJs, and of course, big artists all the way to your hostel. Most of all, you have a chance to win yourself a whole pimped room makeover. Imagine waking up the following day and your room looks so different. Your hostel looks so different. So do that. Wait for us next semester. We're coming back big and better with big energy. Now, guys.
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2: The beat of the moment and the number one name in what?
1: Music.
2: Oh my days. Come on. It's 1 minute past 5 p.m. on the Transit Show right here. My name's MC Benji, the Vibes Anchor, Sheila Salter, and Ayo Marcus. Now, in this hour, we're having our conversation, man, and we want you guys to be part of the conversation, like how you've been actively asking for the songs. Now, it's time for you guys to also react. We have a few friends who've been drinking up and down. You go to a bar.
1: We have irresponsible
2: yes.
1: drinkers.
2: Yes.
3: And
2: responsible
3: ones.
1: Now, you said, the irresponsible ones, we have a question for you. What is the dumbest thing you've done when you're irresponsibly drunk?
2: What is the dumbest thing you have done when you are what?
1: Irresponsibly drunk.
2: Now listen, guys. Nature's way of saying let's just things up. That's Lemons. Right now, I want to introduce to you Bell Citrus. This is a newly made beer, a new lemon flavored beer, bold, crisp, refreshing, and full of zest. So buy this beer from your supermarket or shop next to you. And remember, excessive consumption of alcohol is harmful to your health, and it's not for sale to persons under the age of 18. Please drink responsibly, but I want to repeat the question. What is the dumbest thing you have done drunk?
1: Now listen, the Fan Bench Watch Party Champions League Final, Arsenal versus PSG, sponsored by Pepsi, is going down, guys, at Moti Bukolobi, and expect lots of performances. Now there will be performances, and of course this is brought to you by some amazing people, and I really can't wait for you guys to go check it out. There's going to be Wyke Bender, Lydia Jasmine, B2C, Gloria Bougie, Nighty Nathan. Like, man, it's going to be a vibe.
2: It's gonna be a whole vibe, but for now, let's enter the vibe of good music by Ayo Marcus.
0: There's nothing as sweet as a quickie, sweet as it sounds. This is The Quickie on NRG Radio, the number one name in music.

0: the beat of the moment.
1: Tis love, my girl. 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Yeah. This one is for you, my darling. Everything I do, oh. I do it

0: And a juicy quickie mix from Ayo Maka's Red Dea, playing at exactly 5 p.m. on the Transit Show. My name's MC Benji, the Vibes Anchor, Sheila Salter, and a master of the Wheels of Steel, that is Ayo Maka's. Now, at the Transit Show right now, we're going to be heading into our conversation, and we want you guys to be fully involved in our conversation. Make sure you're talking to us. Give us a reaction.
1: It's a safe space.
0: Feel free. Speak whatever you want, so long as you don't cuss, you don't abuse. So talk to us on 0740674674 and let us understand what you want to mean. Or you can call us direct on 0347-674-674. Now, today I've been scrolling down my TikTok and I saw one of the videos of Mami Debungaimba.
1: Yeah,
0: she was singing and revealed.
1: Yes.
0: And I'm like, is she part of the people that have been nominated, the people that submitted for Revealed? And I want to tell you something, that the auditions are actually going on. Today is day two. And if you want to know more, check out
1: What kills me is how she had her phone, as if she's doing karaoke.
0: She's doing lyrics time.
1: Lyrics.
0: Yeah, but if you want to know what was happening, please go on TikTok and Instagram, check out the Revealed page. You will see the updates on, you know, the judges, whoever they're taking in. But I want to tell you something, it's been such a big audition. Over thousands and thousands of people, submitted. And we can't wait to see who is going to be the one revealed to the public. So if you entered, keep it locked on Energy Radio and 106 or 106.5, and the world might be dancing along to your tracks.
1: Now listen, this weekend, guys, I know you're looking for plans. 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And also Singleton will be joining in. So make sure you check out Isabella Lounge, Zimbali Bristol and Lounge, and Pier 1 on Fridays, Happy Boys Tula and Wildstyle Lounge on Sundays, as live bands bring the classics to life. Tusker Malt Lager, behold the finest.
0: Now, guys, we're entering our motion of the day. And this is a question to everybody. I know all of you have tested a bit of alcohol and you got drunk. So we want to ask, what is the dumbest thing you have done? Well,
1: okay.
0: Drunk.
1: I don't know if I've said this before, but there's one time I was so drunk that I ordered for an Uber to go home.
0: Mm.
1: And guess what?
2: You're
1: I was
2: home.
1: Already home. Yeah.
0: Oh!
1: And the worst part of it is that my friend was asking me, why are you ordering an Uber? Like, is someone leaving? And then I was like, yeah, I'm going home. Mm. And the babe was like, babe, you're home.
0: And just that's when you got to remember,
1: like, babe, this is your home. We came here to your home.
2: That was too much juice.
0: I'm
2: man.
0: Telling you, too much juice. But I'm telling you the truth, guys, these things happen. You see, Salter ordered for Uber. For me, one time, I looked for my phone. I told you about this thing last time.
2: Yeah.
0: I looked for my phone, but I was using the very phone to provide torch to look for my phone.
1: Yeah.
0: You can only imagine. And in the very
2: night... You're touching using your phone.
0: Yes, but I was looking for the phone.
1: Oh,
0: I was looking for the phone.
1: Gamagami, what will be interview to call her? No, Gamba. And you know, you wake up the next day and the hangover kicks in and then you cringe. You're like, oh no, what did I do last night?
0: Oh my God.
1: No, did I do that? Did I say that? And listen, let me tell you, this is why you have to drink responsibly, because like, you might end up hurting someone's feelings unintentionally, and you're a good person, but then all of a sudden there's this alter ego that comes out of you. Mine is called Sarah.
0: Yeah, Sarah.
1: So Sarah comes out of me and she wants to be what's called a diva. She is rich. She has all the money in the world. She buys bottles of champagne.
2: She's unadvisable.
1: She is a therapist. She will give you all the advice.
0: You see,
1: she is. She loves to dance, and then all of a sudden, she is. I can't say the. I'll just say the B word. She's a B word.
0: Oh yeah, let me tell you, Salter.
2: I need to tell you something.
0: Le kankulope. Le kankulope. Let me report to you myself.
2: The dumbest thing I've ever done when I was drunk was eating mandazi.
0: What mandazi?
2: A mandazi. And I'm telling you guys out there, never ever mix alcohol with mandazi.
1: Why?
2: Your stomach will rotate. You'll even rent a room in the toilet. Alcohol and sugar, don't mix.
1: I feel like I've seen you do dumber things than that. Remember Cocoa Beach? When we were at Cocoa Beach?
0: Yeah. But let me tell you something.
2: That was having fun.
0: Yeah, we were having fun.
1: But then there's also the dumb things that what?
2: No, that thing pushed me to the limit of my dad.
0: Let me tell you something. Right here, there's a person who I want to report.
1: Yeah.
0: You were talking about advice. You see this guy here.
1: Yeah.
0: Ayo Marcus.
1: Yes.
0: Ayo Marcus, when he like drinks some or something, Ayo Marcus can be your teacher.
1: Oh, he my can God. Be your dad. I have seen that.
0: He can
1: all
0: be
1: of a sudden, he has this boost of confidence. He's like, I'm like, wait a minute, you're the quiet one the whole day. Yeah. And then like all of a sudden, you wanna advise me.
2: You guys are ganging up on me.
0: No, we are not. We are not. You wouldn't be
2: producer, teacher. Bring some show no, to come left on. To the come on.
3: 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Yeah,
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0: Fally Ipupa. But how old is Fally Ipupa? Somebody should tell me.
1: Fally Ipupa.
0: Fally Ipupa. Just to get the age right there.
1: When you say it of East Africa, many people may not understand.
0: Yes.
1: Fally Ipupa is from the Democratic Republic of Congo.
0: But usually, Democratic Republic of Congo is one of the countries that looks like they cut across.
1: Yeah.
0: East and West Africa, because they have a lot of West African neighbors as well, and also it's a very big country, so it would cut across up there, also goes down here, and also cut in the east. And also there's a way East Africans collaborate so well musically and even in nature
1: that we are
0: with
1: one.
0: Congolese.
1: We are one. And speaking of his age, he was born in 1977 on the 14th of December. So meaning
0: 77.
1: Yeah.
0: He's
1: 48 years of age.
0: Not really young and not so old. He's still, very relevant artist.
1: Chameleon, I'm singing here.
0: But anyways, 106.5 Energy Radio is the station you're tuning to. Others are petrol stations. And of course, you are listening to the Energy Transit Show with MC Benji, Ayo Marcus, and Sheila Solter. Now, we're heading into some weather and traffic. But before that, I want to remind you guys that if you want to grab yourself a drink right now, it shouldn't be any other drink. It has to be the Captain Morgan. Now, you can mix this thing. You can punch it and spice it your way. You feel like having it crispy or spicy, you can get yourself a spicy alcohol also.
1: Just the mistake you should not make is mixing it with mangoes.
0: But you can get yourself some Sprite and mix it up. You feel like getting it extra, get some Stony in right there. So tell us how you're spicing it up and how your day is going. Remember, however you spice, the spice is on. Excessive consumption of alcohol is harmful for your health, not for sale to pass under the age of 18. Please drink responsibly.
2: Drink responsibly.
0: But the worst mistake you can ever do is mixing with mandazi. Let me tell you, the worst mistake you can ever do is mixing it with two things. Taking, like, if you take like gins or whiskeys and then after like an hour you take tea. That's the worst mistake.
1: That's where the problem is not in the tea.
0: It's sugars.
1: It's the sugar.
0: And then the other one.
1: Mandazi is also used. They use sugar.
0: The other one you shouldn't do is actually eating cake after you're taking alcohol.
1: I'm telling you, everything that contains sugar after drinking alcohol.
2: Let me tell you how, like, during back in our time, we used to have this thing called, what's it called? It was like a drink that was mixed with all the alcohols. Have you ever had a Pineapple Express? Pineapple Express.
1: It's Express for me.
2: And you
1: go without paying a toll fee.
2: And then you mix Bordo and then you gin.
0: You
2: then
0: can
2: you,
0: imagine
2: so
0: all that.
2: So we called that, I forgot the name.
1: You said Juice Express?
2: No, it was like. Pineapple Express.
1: No, you know, work, like you were non-express.
2: And all of those drinks were in totes. Because
1: back
2: this
1: then.
2: This is what we used to do.
1: Before they stopped the Boveras.
2: It was called a punch. So all of us came with two sockets, and then we put them in one cup bowl, and then we just mix in whatever fruits we could get and blend it, and then we put in all that. Let me tell you.
0: How do you still have your liver?
2: Yeah.
1: You see where Sheila is? That's what happened in my hostel room. Then my brain told me, find something to eat.
0: And
1: that's iPhone Mandazi on the sink.
2: Oh, that is so disgusting. You're the people who are going to bring for us Ebola.
0: Oh my God, weather and traffic right here. I want to take you through whatever is happening here in Uganda. Kampala is 28 degrees, Gulu is 30 degrees, Mbarara is 26 degrees, and Entebbe 25, and Mukono 25 as well.
1: Actually, Kampala looks free. When we get to the road, there's no major buildup of traffic along Kampala roads. But if you're approaching, that's Binai, it's a road off Yusuf Rule Road. There's a heavy buildup of traffic. We get to see people who are planning to use, that's the Acacia Mall, using the where the Uganda Museum is. You're going to find also a heavy buildup of traffic. Old Chira Road, Tulabauka traffic, Chira Road. As you continue to Bukoto, we get to also see a heavy buildup of traffic due to the ongoing constructions right there. But if you're planning to use the Northern Bypass, that's heading to Nalia, there's no major bit up of traffic right there. Chiwatule looks free. And if you're heading east of Kampala, you find a slight bit up of traffic around the areas of Nakawa and areas of Namanve. Not forgetting, people are heading to Mukono. There's a bit up of traffic around the areas of Seta, Chirika Shopping Center, and Boyogedede.
0: We are talking about alcohol. Guys, there's alcohol that can never have a bad effect on you. And the alcohol we're talking about right now is actually Castellite. 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

0: 106.5 Energy Radio, the beats of the moment. I'm the number one name in music. The Energy Transit Show is the show you're listening to. And of course, the frequency is 106.5, like I told you earlier. And we go until 7 p.m. It's a Friday, baby. And we got a party. We got a party. We got to go crazy today. Now, guys, we posed a very big question to the lads. You remember?
1: Yes.
0: And we asked you guys, what's the dumbest thing you've done while drunk? Okay?
1: Yeah.
0: And people are responding badly. I can see a lot of response.
1: We have some on X. Also X, yeah?
0: Yes.
1: So this one is on That Kills Me. We got this one from The Myth, Mayanja. Hey. You know, he's a hip-hop artist here in Uganda, one of the biggest. And he says, don't remember.
0: I'm telling you, the moment you don't remember what you did.
1: Yeah. Don't worry, I'll remind you.
0: The most dumbest things.
2: And we have also Karungi Arajab saying, dialing my ex.
0: Dialing your ex. Mm. Calling your ex. But you know what, baby? I'm right here.
1: Can I just say, so last night, I got really drunk. I got really drunk.
2: You know what I love about you? Before you drank, you prepped us.
0: Yes. That's you know what?
1: So
0: I'm going to be hungover.
1: I was really drunk, guys. And, you know, let me tell you, when you're drinking, stay away from your phone. So tell me why I went through my phone and I was on social media and I saw my ex on his Insta, right? He posted a picture. He rarely posts pictures, by the way. He posted a picture. And my comment was, you look like your dad. Let me tell Chilla. You. I'm better this guy hates me. Because
0: you can imagine.
1: The last time he remembered we were in a relationship, then he finds out that I'm engaged.
0: What? By the way, guys, I was also in a relationship.
1: I never told him that it was over.
0: All right, we get a caller. Hello, Energy Radio.
3: Yes, please. I'm called Steve.
0: Yes, what Steve. What up, Steve?
3: I'm good, man.
0: Oh, this is Steve. So tell us, Steve, where are you listening from, Pozzy?
3: I'm listening from my area.
0: Hey, Kati, Steve, tell us, please, what is the dumbest thing you've done while drunk?
3: Please, can you play for me, Vinka, one by one, is it?
2: Okay, but what's that dumbest thing you have ever done when you've taken some little juice?
3: I want to see the lady, man.
0: Which
1: She's
0: lady?
1: Here. Hey,
3: that
1: Zulu.
3: One, 360.
0: Eh? I think, give us a 360. He's watching
2: from
0: the website.
2: Watching.
3: You must
1: give man. Wow. So you've been looking at my behind and you're like, I have to see that one.
2: 360.
0: My.
3: I want to see your advance.
2: I'm sure you're now bright as well.
0: Mama, guys, call us on 0777-674-674 now. Talking about a beautiful woman like you.
1: No, that killed me. That guy just called to say, I need to see the front.
0: This is older. One time I was drunk. Nawakom wale sede zemviri. I just met her that time. And I was so gone that she was like, I want to make my hair. I'm like, read your number, mama. And she read her number.
2: You
0: and
2: sent.
0: Ask those guys on liquid. They'll tell you where.
2: You're not different from this guy who says the British accent at the end of the party thanks to alcohol.
0: Hello, Energy Radio.
4: Hello.
0: Wagwan.
4: What did I say?
0: Everything, Chris, you almost in until that you beat them by them. Say,
4: everything nice and polite. So no say.
0: Everything nice and polite. Now, Wagwan, Katanya, don't bully. What's your name, bro?
4: Big up, Shia, so there.
1: Big up. So tell me, what's the dumbest thing you've ever done when you're drunk?
4: Man, those days of the height ago. I was the best. Yeah. Man. Man, Molorio took me some Jack Daniels. He came back those days. I used to sleep at my mommy's place. My room, man. The maid is so mean when I was moving. For me, I was picking and moving a bucket to urinate. I was moving my cabinet.
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2: 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Now, guys, I tell you so much each and every time that when it's a Friday, it's time for you to go out and party. It's time for you to have a good time. And today, we're not going to party without Smanov. You know, we're the party starters, we're the best setters. And for now, I want to give you something slight and something nice. That Smanov isn't just a drink. If you want to have a good time, just celebrate yourself, celebrate your individuality,

0: Let's enjoy this one together. Friday Madness is going crazy. My name's MC Bain to the Vibes Anchor. Alongside Ayo Marcus on the Wheels of Steel. Let's party along. Let's get the party started. We are the Vibe Shifters. We are who we think we are. Man of, we do we. And right now, Friday Madness is right here for you with Ayo Marcus. Let's go.
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0: What did you be? Wabachi? Where do you come from? Whom are you?
1: We're going to be leaning back in on this. It's a Friday, Monday.
0: By the way, I'm about to surprise people. I'll also be... somebody will be leaning back in my ride sometime soon. Hey,
1: we are praying for that, my G.
0: For that ride, eh? Hey, no worries, no worries. But anyways, it's 106.5 Energy Radio, the beat of the moment. I'm the number one name in music. Hey, you got a very big message here. It's like, yo, Friday Madness, the baddest DJ, AJ Marcus, Tony Blair, jamming to the show from Kitin Tade. Thank you so much, Tony Blair. So be like Tony Blair and talk to us, Rachel, on 0740-674-674. Let's just make some money. And do not forget, it's Friday Madness, baby.
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3: Smirnoff. 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

que t'es les Comelo on this one. 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

0: 6 p.m. and Friday Madness has been going crazy. How do you feel after dropping that big set?
1: I'm feeling great because this feels like a warm-up for Dark Side.
0: For the weekend?
1: Yeah, I'll be dropping a set at Krug for the Dark Side, so I'll be there.
0: Oh, yeah.
1: Right now, I've been warming, so let me first go also grab some Liko Smanoffs.
0: Hey, you're talking waiting in any time, but somebody's saying here, DJ Ayo Marcus, that Itchy Fingers, still Tony Blair enjoying the vibes, straight out of Kitintale. What are you? Where are you? Where are you? Where do you come from? What the biggest and the baddest DJ? Every tweet and so cool by the way.
1: You know where I come from?
0: Mm-hmm.
1: I come from the beat of the moment.
0: Okay.
1: The number one name in music.
0: Daniel Aga from Bunga Soya enjoying the show. Big up Ayo Marcus. And of course, that's been right here on 106.5 Energy Radio. Thank you so much for being with us all through the week from Monday to Friday. And the show is always here from 3 p.m. to 7 p.m. But for now, we're going to be living in the studio. But Energy Radio doesn't close. A lot of big shows are still happening. Friday, you know, Friday is always hit.
1: We're going to be having MC Josh coming to VX Faisal. Mm-hmm. Said we have Harold and
0: coming
1: Patra
0: as well.
1: Also
0: yes.
1: coming. Then on Saturday we have a load the countdown.
0: Yeah, the big the bang bang.
1: Yeah,
0: we also have DJ Hades with his show happening right there. And on Sunday we as well have the big show of the request.
1: Yeah.
0: So man, it's Energy Radio, the beat of the moment. Come on, and the number one name in music. Love you guys.

0: 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Sponsored by
1: Smirnoff. We do we.
0: Energy Radio. Yeah, yeah. Okay. Turn us up on 106.5.
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That smile's got people forgetting what they were doing. That strut's got the room paying attention. 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

0: 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What you care about deeply has the power to actually weigh you down. So I want to tell you that don't give your worries, don't give your weaknesses permission to actually drain you. You only drown when you actually fight the waters.
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2: 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My name is Patriot Sullivan alongside DJ Harold. We are in the building and you know what it is? It is time for the vibes. Club Vibes is here for you. Now, one thing you have to do, I want you guys to send me a message on WhatsApp 0740-674-674. Talk to me. Did you guys miss me? Because you know, mzenkolaku Friday and Saturday. Wobato nachitegera njagalo berengo chimanyi. If you're tuning in from where you are, it is going to be music and vibes with DJ Harold. Right now, I don't want even to speak. I don't want to talk. But let me hope you guys, mutambla blunji. Many of you, I know you're going in concerts. Many of you are going back home. But right now, in the studios, we have the baddest DJ. And you know when I say baddest. Tune in at 106.5. That's our frequency. Harold, talk to us.

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2: 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I get a good feeling.
1: It is the music. 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
1: 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This is Travis Scott. 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I'm the one that introduced you to
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it's not Cartier, I'm an honest, a Richard. 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